hell of a view. Eric Church on 98.1 at KJUG. It's the 5 o'clock free ride brought to you by Firestone Walker. Some Ella Langley on the way. Also Shane Smith and the Saints. Up now, it's The Worst Way. I'm Riley Green.

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0: one of the many hits from the Eli Young Band, Even If It Breaks Your Heart. I'm Andy on 98.1 at KJUG. They're going to be at Barrel House Brewing Company October 4th, thanks to our friends over at Good Medicine Presents. 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

0: How do you like taste of your own medicine? Megan Maroney on 98.1 at KJUG. My name is Mandy, and she's on her Cloud 9 tour, which is doing fantastically well. I mean, other than her getting sick and having to postpone a couple Denver shows, but she has been back on the road. She just wrapped up her L.A. Shows a couple weeks ago, and she was in Dallas this last Friday. Now, if there was any place that I could have picked for my birthday, I mean, other than Gavin Adcock, that Gavin Adcock show in Bakersfield was awesome. However, Megan Maroney performed in Dallas, Texas with the Dallas Cowboys cheerleaders. She had her own matching outfit, the white boots, all of it. I was obsessed. I've watched the highlights so many times, but awesome to see Megan Maroney doing a whole lot better after getting ill and having to postpone some shows. But she's back at it, and she's kicking butt with the Dallas Cowboys cheerleaders.
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1: Hey, it's Tom and Becky. Hope you're having a great Monday. Make sure you join us tomorrow. We do have another chance for you to win tickets to go see the Eli Young Band coming to Barrel House Brew in October. 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
1: 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I'm Mandy here filling in for Pepper Daniels, and it's coming up quick, actually, just about 30 days away. It's also the last Saturday of summer, September 19th. The 13th annual Mac and Cheese Fest hits the Avila Beach Golf Resort, one of the biggest festivals we've had to date. I mean, I'm talking over 22, 23 Mac vendors, over 30 vendors pouring beverages of wine, beer, cocktails, cider as well. And we've got live music from the Brass Mash Band. 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

The Atascadero Greyhounds open the 2026 football season with a non-conference game scheduled for this Thursday, August 20th at 6 p.m. The Greyhounds will be hosting the Tigers from Delano. This year, Paso Robles will compete in the Sunset League with the Greyhounds, along with Templeton, Lompoc, and Napomo. Roger Bland and Joey Davis will be mic'd side calling the games here on KJUG, brought you by the Morro Bay and Chalk Mountain Golf Courses, San Luis Podiatry, El Camino Building Supply, Atascadero 76, and Idler's Home. The Greyhounds host the Fighting Tigers of Delano, Thursday night at 6 here on KJUG 98.1 FM.

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3: 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Overnight lows this evening dropping down into the mid-50s. Expect some cloud coverage to roll in through the night as well, and that's going to be sticking around until the morning. Some of it's going to be clearing up through the afternoon. Temperatures is expected upper 60s, lower 70s for the South County. North of the grade, upper 70s, maybe mid-80s for your Atascadero Paso location. Kane Brown up now with Woman.

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0: told you that. The latest from Tucker Wetmore, 98.1 KJUG. My name is Mandy, and one of the sought-out tickets is to see Tucker Wetmore for this Saturday at Vina Robles Amphitheater. Still some verified resales if you want to plunk down that extra cash and go to the show. It's going to be a great one. William Beckman's going to be opening. Unfortunately, Stella Lefty did have to drop out because, well, she's got an album dropping on Friday, so she was a little busy. But I cannot wait for Tucker Wetmore. You can grab your tickets if you want to get those verified resales. Only get the links through the KJUG app or through Vina Robles directly. Don't get any of these secondary sites. We just can't guarantee that you're going to make it in. So you might be able to find some verified resales online. For those that have already won our Tucker Wetmore tickets, congrats to you. I bet a lot of people are pretty jealous because I still have people hitting me up. And I'm like, hey, I don't even have connects for this one. I'm going to be at a different concert anyway. But we hope everyone enjoys the show this Saturday, Tucker Wetmore at Vina Robles.
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1: 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I recently received a tip that Smith & Wesson will be discontinuing one of their models for new sales in California. The Military and Police short-barreled, 5-shot, 38 caliber revolver with a Crimson Trace laser will be phased out in California. So, I bought a bunch of them, and I'm offering them at a very attractive price, so come on over and check them out. 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I just ordered a couple of them today to see how sales go on them. 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
3: Dave, the Dodgers fan, has sent in a link to Cal Coast News. Tom, you got to read this. I'm dying laughing. Naked burglary.
4: I'm in.
3: A San Luis Obispo County man convicted earlier this year of naked burglary, drunk driving, and trespassing engaged in another one-man crime spree shortly after his release from jail.
4: That's right.
3: He's been arrested 6 times on 9 charges that include battery, burglary, defrauding an innkeeper, methamphetamine possession, and trespassing.
4: That's great, man. A man's having himself a moment.
3: Oh, my God. Several days after this guy, Gabriel Canaday, was released from the Slo County Jail following an arrest for trespassing at the San Luis Obispo Airport, a naked Canaday walked into an 88-year-old woman's property on April 1st, disrobed, and took a shower.
4: Yeah.
3: Well, that's actually not, like, that's really scary for the 88-year-old woman.
4: I know. I didn't mean that.
3: Son of a bitch.
4: I didn't mean that. I meant...
3: They arrested him for the 3rd time in 3 months on April 1st.
5: Baby.
3: Oh, good. 2 weeks later, Slo County Superior Court Judge Michael Duffy reduced the felony burglary charge to a misdemeanor, a change that allowed Canaday to avoid supervised probation and a prison sentence. The Slo County District Attorney's Office strongly objected to the reduced charges. Why would you reduce those charges?
4: I was just going to say, my man's been arrested 6 times.
3: And he walked in naked to an 88-year-old woman's house and took a shower in her home. You don't think he sounds like a little bit of a danger?
4: Yeah, that's a weird...
3: Well, am I allowed to say that about a Superior Court judge?
4: Judge Duffy, perhaps.
6: Hey, Gary, how you doing? You son of a bitch.
4: I don't know, man. I mean,
3: well, what a real piece of work this guy is. I know nothing about him.
4: You know what's funny?
3: But it's smell like this, test.
4: I clicked on the link. I want to say something, too. I think this guy, Gabriel Canaday, I think he looks relatively normal in the mugshot. Does he not look like relative? Like he could run like a golf shop. He could run like a tennis shop. You know what I mean?
3: Sure.
4: Like come on into the.
3: Sure.
4: Like he could. That could be him. Like.
3: Well, I don't know though. We are going down the Hunter Biden path on the look. I mean,
4: it's there, but you wouldn't just.
3: It's giving disheveled.
4: He's on the border. He could go there.
3: Okay. Moving back on to cocktail hour.
4: Yeah.
3: Lisa said, doctor, not dog. Her dog took great care of her. Or her doctor took great care of her. But she wrote dog, you guys. Okay,
4: yeah.
3: That wasn't me.
4: That was not you.
3: Haley and Paso. Good morning, Tom
4: Lisa
3: and Becky.
4: With the stone dog.
3: We went camping this weekend. Ashton and I were super bummed we couldn't listen to Tom and Becky in the morning.
4: On the weekends? We're not working them. Thank you.
3: I hope you had fun camping.
4: Where'd you go?
3: Wyatt, who's 14, I'm wearing an LFLA shirt to my school today.
4: Are you?
3: It's awesome. Get it, Wyatt.
4: Good job, Wyatt. Take a picture. Send a photo in. Let's see.
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0: heartache medication. It's John Party on 98.1 KJUG. This is Mandy, and let's check in on the Jug Poll brought to you by Be Right There Heating and Air. This is where we want to get the opinions and thoughts of Jug Country, so you can submit your vote over on the KJUG app, or you can do it at jugcountry.com. Tom and Becky also answer the poll question. You can get their answers by listening to the latest episode of their podcast. We want you to complete this statement. My grandma made the best blank. Grandma made the best blank. Now, was it a dinner, a salad or side dish, or dessert? Your grandma, what did she just make that was so awesome? Now, I wish we had another option that said everything, because I might be a little biased. My grandma, there was nothing that she cooked that I did not devour. I mean, she also owned a bakery for a portion of her life before our family moved to California out in Wisconsin. She would make these custom fudge Easter eggs that my cousins and I loved so much. Like, she would decorate them with the frosting and the candy, and oh, they were so good. Another favorite of mine was her pumpkin pie, because she also added about like an eighth of whiskey in there. Apparently it was for flavor. I'm not gonna argue about the recipe, because it was delicious. So I mean, my grandma made the best everything, but if I had to pick out of our options here, it's gonna be dessert all the way. What did your grandma make the best? Submit your votes over on the KJUG app or jugcountry.com.
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0: dropping an album on Friday. It's still Lefty with Boston. My name is Mandy on 98.1 at KJUG. No, she will not be in the lineup for this Saturday night show. Tucker Wetmore, as I said, she's dropping an album, so she's a little bit busy at the moment. I really hope we have an option to reschedule her for the Central Coast, because I've been getting a lot of people that are saying they were buying the tickets just to see her. But Tucker Wetmore is going to be an awesome show. William Beckman going to be opening up, and he's an amazing talent coming out of Texas. You know how much I love that Red Dirt sound. We do not have any more tickets to give away. I'm so, so sorry. I know it's all my fault. No, we've already given away all of our tickets, and it's a popular show. So if you've got your tickets, you're all set. Now, you can get verified resale. I say that with the highest of caution. Only use the legit links through Ticketmaster or Vina Robles or on the KJUG app. We're all going to lead you to the official resales if you want to get those tickets for Tucker Wetmore this Saturday at Vina Robles.
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0: 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Got overnight lows dropping into the mid-50s. Expect some cloud coverage to come in through the evening and stick around for tomorrow morning. Temperatures, upper 60s at the beaches, lower 70s for San Luis Obispo. North of the grade, we're seeing upper 70s to mid-80s. All right, that is going to do it for me. I will check back in with you tomorrow. I'm leaving you with some Ella Langley and Morgan Wallen.

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Hey, it's Tom and Becky. Hope you're having a great Monday. Make sure you join us tomorrow. We do have another chance for you to win tickets to go see the Eli Young Band coming to Barrel House Brew in October. We've got your tickets tomorrow morning, 7:30, right here on The Jug.

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it's Tom and Becky. Hope you're having a great Monday. Make sure you join us tomorrow. We do have another chance for you to win tickets to go see the Eli Young Band coming to Barrel House Brew in October. We've got your tickets tomorrow morning, 7:30, right here on The Jug.

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1: Another Friday night, there's a line of cars leaving. Home team's got an out of town. 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
1: Hey, it's Tom and Becky. Hope you're having a great Monday. Make sure you join us tomorrow. We do have another chance for you to win tickets to go see the Eli Young Band coming to Barrel House Brew in October. We've got your tickets tomorrow morning, 7:30, right here on the Jug.

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6: The Atascadero Greyhounds open the 2026 football season with a non-conference game scheduled for this Thursday, August 20th at 6 p.m. The Greyhounds will be hosting the Tigers from Delano. This year, Paso Robles will compete in the Sunset League with the Greyhounds, along with Templeton, Lompoc, and Napomo. Roger Bland and Joey Davis will be mic'd side calling the games here on K-Jug, brought you by the Morro Bay and Chalk Mountain Golf Courses, San Luis Podiatry, El Camino Building Supply, Atascadero 76, and Idler's Home. The Greyhounds host the Fighting Tigers of Delano, Thursday night at 6 here on K-Jug 98.1 FM.

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Hey, it's Tom and Becky. Hope you're having a great Monday. Make sure you join us tomorrow. We do have another chance for you to win tickets to go see the Eli Young Band coming to Barrel House Brew in October. We've got your tickets tomorrow morning, 7:30, right here on the Jug.

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3: 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The program director has final say on all contests or station promotions. 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

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I still see her pink bow and her brown hair. She's in the big city now, but she still calls home.

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0: 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Dustin Lynch live at Fina Robles Amphitheater. 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

0: Hello, everyone. 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The Military and Police short-barreled, 5-shot, 38 caliber revolver with a Crimson Trace laser will be phased out in California. 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I just ordered a couple of them today to see how sales go on them. 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We have a pre-owned firearm section that is always getting customers' attention, with very brisk sales and new offerings coming out on a daily basis. 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

0: Hello, everyone. This is Jim with Roosters Firearms. I recently received a tip that Smith & Wesson will be discontinuing one of their models for new sales in California. The Military and Police short-barreled, 5-shot, 38 caliber revolver with a Crimson Trace laser will be phased out in California. So, I bought a bunch of them, and I'm offering them at a very attractive price, so come on over and check them out. Hey, and here's another tip, and this is a good one. Kel-Tec has re-entered the California market with handguns. They have a new 9mm pistol out at a very attractive price. I just ordered a couple of them today to see how sales go on them. And if things work out, we'll get a lot more of them in. But there's a brand new pistol out there, and it's made by Kel-Tec. Also, now's the time to bring in that old gun and let us turn it into cash for you. We have a pre-owned firearm section that is always getting customers' attention, with very brisk sales and new offerings coming out on a daily basis. So come on over to Rooster's Firearms at 98 South Main Street in beautiful downtown Templeton.
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0: It's K-Job with Tom and Becky. Good morning. 5:31, time for Central Coast Headlines. 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If you're looking for a handgun, you can't do better than Roosters.
1: Hello, everyone. This is Jim with Roosters Firearms. I recently received a tip that Smith & Wesson will be discontinuing one of their models for new sales in California. The Military and Police short-barreled, 5-shot, 38 caliber revolver with a Crimson Trace laser will be phased out in California. So, I bought a bunch of them, and I'm offering them at a very attractive price, so come on over and check them out. Hey, and here's another tip, and this is a good one. Kel-Tec has re-entered the California market with handguns. They have a new 9mm pistol out at a very attractive price. I just ordered a couple of them today to see how sales go on them. And if things work out, we'll get a lot more of them in. But there's a brand new pistol out there, and it's made by Kel-Tec. Also, now's the time to bring in that old gun and let us turn it into cash for you. We have a pre-owned firearm section that is always getting customers' attention, with very brisk sales and new offerings coming out on a daily basis. So come on over to Roosters Firearms at 98 South Main Street in beautiful downtown Templeton.
2: Good morning with your Central Coast headlines. I'm Ben Hayes. San Luis Obispo County is asking residents to help decide how to spend an estimated $3 million in federal funding through its 2027 Community Development Needs Assessment Survey. KSBY says, according to Marge Castle, the county's Homeless Services Division Program Manager, the public feedback will help county leaders distribute funding. The survey deadline is October 13th. More information can be found at slocounty.ca. Gov. The Paso Robles City Council will hold a public hearing this evening to consider regulations allowing adult-use cannabis non-storefront retail businesses in two city zoning districts, the Riverside Corridor and Commercial Light Industrial Zoning Districts. The proposal would not limit the number of non-storefront retailers in those districts. The hearing will begin at 6 this evening in the Norris Room at Centennial Park, 600 Nickerson Drive in Paso Robles. Reporter Daniel Martindale says California is considering boosting minimum wage and training requirements for security guards ahead of the 2028 Olympics.
3: State Senator Lola Smallwood Cuevas wrote the bill, which would direct the state to look at pay standards for security guards. Currently, they earn an average of $38,000 a year. The bill is backed by labor union SEIU West. Several security companies oppose it, arguing it will cost some security guards their jobs ahead of the Olympics. The legislation passed out of committees and next heads to the floor for a vote. It would need the signature of Governor Gavin Newsom to become a law.
2: California health officials are urging people who missed their COVID-19 shot last fall to get vaccinated. Now, officials said cases have been rising since June and were expected to decline by winter, making it less beneficial to wait for an updated vaccine later this year. State data showing COVID infections are peaking higher in the summer than winter for the second year in a row. With your Central Coast headlines, I'm Ben Hayes.
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0: Looking good this morning. No problems on the roads to tell you about, according to California Highway Patrol. Weather today, some morning fog and clouds, but then mostly sunny skies this afternoon. Warm temperatures, too, warming up a bit now. Paso Robles going to get to 98 today. San Luis Obispo, 79. Arroyo Grande, 78. And Santa Maria should hit 75.
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0: once every 30 days. 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Winners must be at least 18 years of age. Younger winners' prizes are the property of legal guardian and only awarded with a parent or guardian name at the completion of the contest. The program director has final say on all contests or station promotions. 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A legal ID will be necessary to prove identity. 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

0: K-John with Tom and Becky. Good morning. Time for Central Coast headlines. 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The inventory is loaded with cars, trucks, and SUVs, and many are under $20,000.
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3: Good morning with your Central Coast headlines. I'm Ben Hayes. Cuesta College has started its academic year with a new 16-week semester format, block scheduling, expanded campus facilities, and continued enrollment growth. Preliminary fall enrollment figures show 7,969 students enrolled, representing 2,964 full-time equivalent students. The full-time equivalent enrollment increased 3.7% compared with last fall. People who helped ICE may be barred from public sector jobs in California.
4: A proposed bill aimed at punishing those who helped immigration enforcement across California passed a key fiscal committee and is moving forward in the state legislature. The bill is authored by Assembly Speaker Robert Rivas from Salinas and Assembly Member Mark Gonzalez from Los Angeles. It would enforce mandatory background checks and creating a first-in-the-nation, quote, standard of suitability when considering applicants who want to hold public jobs like police officers. I'm Jason Campadonia.
3: ABC Steve Bainan says military recruitment is up.
5: For most recruits, the decision is overwhelmingly economic, helping pay for college, health care, and above all, a reliable career. That pattern has held for decades, and recruiting has historically benefited when the civilian economy is a little tougher. The harder problem for the Pentagon is finding enough people who can qualify. That's the biggest hurdle. Only 1 in 4 young Americans are estimated to be eligible to enlist, with an obesity epidemic and low scores on the military's entrance exam. That's sort of styled like an SAT.
3: Creston Village will host a Purple Party open house Thursday, August 20th to raise money for the Walk to End Alzheimer's. The event runs 1 until 4 p.m. at Creston Village Assisted Living and Memory Care, 1919 Creston Road in Paso Robles. There'll be live music, light snacks, and a raffle. The proceeds and additional donations will benefit the walk. The event is open to the public. You're up to date with local and state news with your Central Coast headlines. I'm Ben Hayes.
0: Jug Country Traffic. And we are looking good this morning. According to the California Highway Patrol, there are no problems to tell you about. Weather today, some morning fog and clouds burning off, and we'll be left with a mostly sunny sky and warmer temperatures this afternoon. Paso Robles is going to get to 98. San Luis Obispo, 79. Arroyo Grande, 78. And Santa Maria should hit 75. 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

0: So I saw this story this morning. 20% of America says their office has a candy dish or candy jar at their place of work.
1: Okay.
0: And I thought this was quite appropriate for us because we don't have one at work. Nobody does that here at work.
1: They used to.
0: But we do one here in the K-Chuck Studios. It's a crystal bowl. And every Halloween, we fill it up with candy corn. Which we did this year. Or little individual packs of, like little mini candy bars.
1: That's
0: or
1: really
0: M&Ms.
1: More you. You're the candy guy.
0: Yeah, I am. But because what happened a few years ago when we got candy corned, I thought, you know what? I'm not going to buy the candy corn that's like open. You know, like it's like you're at a bar. It's like a peanut.
1: Yeah.
0: You know what? No, everybody's fingers have been in that.
1: Yeah, gross.
0: So I went and I bought the M&Ms this year. Individually wrapped little packets and put those in there. And those were gone in one day.
1: I mean, a lot to do with me.
0: Partly you.
1: I didn't
0: want to call you out. And Andy came in and Andy said he'd been eating a lot of the candy corn and he offered to buy another pack of candy corn. And I said, that's great. That's nice, right? But he bought the candy corn, you know, that like there's the original, right?
1: Yeah.
0: But then there's the one that they put brown in.
1: Yes.
0: And
1: I like those kind of. I believe that's called the harvest blend.
0: Okay, that's what he bought.
1: Okay.
0: And it also comes with the larger pumpkins that are like a marble.
1: Sure.
0: Or a golf ball. So he filled it up then. But then I can't eat. I'm not going to eat those.
1: Because someone's fingers have been all in them?
0: Those dirty paws have been in that. So
1: that's
0: I just
1: good for your immune system.
0: You think so?
1: Pee on
0: your... Well, I go... pee and poo in the men's restroom here, so I got my immune system tight, let me tell you. Anyway, the jug poll is, do you have a candy jar or a candy dish at your place of work? Would you eat any of that candy corn?
1: No, I wouldn't. No.

0: Because that, you know, that kind of stuff freaks me out.
1: Right. The answer's no, right? But you have no problem eating the individual single servings, the little mini Snickers, mini Milky Ways, and M&Ms.
0: Yeah.
1: Anyway, I know. I don't know what to do. I just can't eat the candy corn in there now.
0: Kelsey says, we do not have a candy dish at work, but I have my own private stash at my desk. I have C's this week. If you guys have a candy dish, Andy will surely be in it. And then Jury Insider said, we have a candy bowl, always individual packages.
1: Yeah, I think that's really the way to go.
0: Yep. Yep. It's very old school. Non-individually wrapped stuff.
1: All right. Do you or do you not have a candy dish or a candy jar at your place of work? Does anybody go old school like this? With it's just like, you know, peanuts open, already been shelled, and candy corn, individual. Do you just, everybody just a free-for-all, grab it all? And if so, are you okay with it? Are you like Becky, like it, you know, your immune system, you'll be fine. I know, that's not why we coined the term.
0: Well, that's not
1: candy corn.
0: MBM, by the way, said, nope, I just have an ice chest.
1: Yeah, MBM's got like three fingers and two toes. He's just eating anything.
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0: If your air conditioner was human, it'd be stressed sweating through its shirt right now. And if it breaks,
1: you're not just hot, you're angry hot, sticky hot. Why did I wear jeans hot?
0: I'm Michael Wiley from Be Right There Heating and Air. And when your system starts to freak out, we don't. We show up faster than ants on a melted popsicle. No guesswork, no nonsense. We've seen it all, and we fix it all. Want to spot issues before they sting? Buzz over to our Instagram or YouTube for tips to stay ahead of trouble. So if it's sweating, leaking, or making weird noises, don't panic.

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0: What is the movie that scares you to this day? Do you have a movie that scares you to this day?
1: Not really. I told you before, I walked out of the movie theater when I went to see 13 Ghosts. And that was the first time I was like, I will have a panic attack. I didn't like that movie. It made me feel weird. And it maybe it wasn't even that scary, but I wouldn't watch that still to this day. I would not watch that.
0: There was a movie that came out about this time, I want to say a year ago. It might have been two. You know, I'm not good with time. But I'm watching sports, right? I'm watching sports. And it was a movie for, you know, it's an ad for a new movie, Halloween Scary. And it was like one of those that like number two or number three or number four, you know, Amityville Horror 4. Amityville Horror 4.
1: Say Amityville.
0: Amityville Horror 4 or Annabelle or something. And I didn't check it in time. So I'm just watching this. And I'm like, oh, this is kind of odd, this ad. And all of a sudden it was like down a hallway. And this scary, horrific half person, half ghost was flying at you like this.
1: Nope.
0: I couldn't grab the remote quick enough. But I got the better of them because then a couple days later, I saw the beginning. I'm like, oh no, I'm not watching this again. That was scary. But for me, I guess even though nowadays, by today's standards, the props and stuff would be very outdated. I gotta tell you, man. The Exorcist.
1: Still never seen The Exorcist.
0: Okay, then I'm gonna go Dave Chappelle on you. Then I'm telling you, don't. Don't watch that.
1: I've listened to so many podcasts about like the real story of the Exorcist.
0: You and I believe in God. We believe in the devil. Angels and demons. We believe in this stuff. So The Exorcist, I think, was the scariest movie I ever saw.
1: And is that still scary? Like the graphics? My mom said the same thing growing up. That was the scariest movie she's ever seen. And when that came out in theaters, people were like throwing up and like convulsing and stuff in theaters. I see that right there. No.
0: Oh, yeah. Now, I still see her face in bed.
1: So wait, so you're saying that that technology would be scary today or would not?
0: Some of the scariest parts of that movie you would laugh at now because they don't make sense. So one of the scariest scenes way back in the day was the girl in the bed and her head spinning completely 360 degrees and then vomiting. Now, you see it today and you look at it and her face does look horrific, but then it does this mannequin thing where like it just spins around. Yeah. You're like, okay, that's stupid.
1: I feel the same way about Jaws, by the way. I've never seen Jaws, but I feel like Jaws might not be
0: kind
1: scary
0: of the same.
1: Today.
0: Kind of the same. Like, you see the mechanical shark come out, and you're like, oh, that's fake.
1: Yeah.
0: So, I get it. Special effects have, you know, leapt forward so many years. But the priest and the, you know, the cross and the holy water, and what does he say?
1: The power of Christ compels you.
0: And he's throwing the water and she's screaming because she's the devil. And I don't like that. And then those stairs in Georgetown, I actually saw those. Exorcist probably. And by the way, Silence of the Lambs is an unbelievably scary movie.
1: Never seen it.
0: Oh, I don't know if you could handle that one. I got to be honest with you.
1: The Atascadero teacher said The Exorcist.
0: Thank you.
1: Gary said The Exorcist wasn't that scary. The book was fantastic.
0: Oh, I bet the book was unbelievable. I bet he's right.
1: Butch's old lady said, From Dusk Till Dawn, I had no idea it was a vampire movie. I walked out halfway through.
0: Yeah.
1: Jury Insider said, This spooky season, I am watching all of the Annabelle movies.
0: Don't do those!
1: The third one. Last year, I watched The Nun.
0: Don't do that. No, that's Catholic. That's religion. Don't do that.
1: Gilbert, the truck driver, said he agrees with you. Clay from next door said Poltergeist freaks me out.
0: Still. Yeah, I could see that.
1: Going postal, same thing. Poltergeist, never seen that.
0: No.
1: Christina Lechnika said the only scary movie I've ever had a nightmare about after watching was The Leprechaun. No Fun Justin said you should really watch The Nun.
0: No, I don't. No, I'm not doing that, you crazy person.
1: Leader of the Peasants. My dad showed me The Exorcist when I was 12. It terrified me. I still can't watch it, even though I'm 41 now. And even though the technology is so corny now, and yes, Tom, that scene in her bed is ridiculous, but it's still so scary.
0: I know, the movie, the premise is really scary.
1: The alcoholic math teacher said Nightmare on Elm Street Part 1 was pretty scary.
0: It was, but okay, so if you want to talk about those, and that's a good way to go. You know, Friday the 13th and Freddy Krueger and Jason Voorhees, and like, do those scare you? Or now, I mean, I watched them all when I was a kid. I watched them all. I loved them all. But do those really scare you? I don't know. I mean, I'm just asking.
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Browns open the 2026 football season with a non-conference game scheduled for this Thursday, August 20th at 6 p.m. The Greyhounds will be hosting the Tigers from Delano. This year, Paso Robles will compete in the Sunset League with the Greyhounds, along with Templeton, Lompoc, and Napomo. Roger Bland and Joey Davis will be mic'd side calling the games here on KJUG, brought to you by the Morro Bay and Chalk Mountain Golf Courses, San Luis Podiatry, El Camino Building Supply, Atascadero 76, and Idler's Home. The Greyhounds host the Fighting Tigers of Delano, Thursday night at 6 here on KJUG 98.1 FM.

0: Hey, it's Becky, and we've been slowly tackling projects around the house. You know how it goes. 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
1: Yeah, it's Jeff here, and yeah, it definitely needed it. 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
0: That's what I appreciated most. We didn't have to worry about a thing. 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
1: And the crew was great to work with. 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

0: All right, jug poll of the day today has to do with candy and specifically licorice. Are you a black licorice fan? Red, both, or none?
1: Well, you're going to have those people that are texting in. Red licorice isn't real licorice.
0: I know, geek.
1: Why don't you do Twizzler or Red Vine? There's only one correct answer.
0: I'm not sure I know what that answer is.
1: Are you serious?
0: I'm dead serious.
1: Well, one tastes like plastic.
0: Yes.
1: And one...
0: That's a Twizzler.
1: Twizzler's disgusting. Red Vines.
0: The
1: only way to go.
0: Yeah, I'm with you now.
1: Twizzler. Disgusto.
0: It is like plastic. It's like red sugar plastic.
1: Gross.
0: Like, why don't you just put dye directly, mainline it into your veins like heroin?
1: You know, like, what's like the plastic seal stuff like in the bathroom? Like a long, it's not like caulking. I hate saying that word, but.
0: Okay. Careful.
1: But like, what is it called? Come on. It's like the stuff you seal like a bathroom, like a shower with, and it's that thick plastic. Have you ever pulled
0: caulking.
1: It off? But is that what it is?
0: Yeah, I think so.

0: don't think so. I think it's a different type of plastic seal. And have you ever like peeled it before?
1: I don't believe I have.
0: That's what Twizzlers are.
1: Okay.
0: So now a lot of people answering that.
1: Okay.
0: Mr. Glass had Red Vine, Screw Twizzlers. Harry Blazer, Red Vine. New Girl Kim, I love both red and black licorice.
1: Thank you.
0: Just gonna drop red licorice. Oh, high on Benadryl. It's called silicone. Cool, whatever. Okay. But that's. You also said Twizzlers all day, so you.
1: Don't Twizzlers also come in like purple and blue?
0: I think that they do.
1: Yeah, I mean, that's like, it's
0: so
1: not
0: that's
1: even.
0: Disgusting.
1: They're not even trying to be red licorice.
0: It's like we're candy. Sister. Said Red Vine's 1,000,000%. It's not even a question. If somebody says Twizzlers, something is wrong. I agree.
1: I do think there's a purple, and I do think there's a blue. It's like Gatorade. You know what I mean? Like there's a purple and a blue and an Arctic Mint and.
0: How come? Like so, Twizzlers you can give those out for Halloween candy. They come in Halloween candy sizes. Why doesn't Red Vine's do that?
1: Probably because Red Vine's is like screw you.
0: I don't need you.
1: I don't
0: I
1: need
0: come in
1: you.
0: A tub.
1: I come in a big tub. Or a box, that's it.
0: Christina loves Nika. Said Red Vine's all the way, but I prefer black or grape licorice.
1: Grape licorice? It's not licorice.
0: MBM, you drink soda with licorice like... a straw. Yeah, you do. I agree with MBM on that. You've not lived until you've been a kid. Yeah, until you've been 9 years old and you've used a Red Vine as a straw. You've not lived.
1: Okay.
0: And if right now you're feeling like, I'm unhappy with the world. I'm not having a good time right now. I just need some childlike fun, some joy. I want you today to go buy a red licorice and I want you to drink like a Sprite through it.
1: Wow. That's great advice.
0: That's what you need to do today.
1: I normally don't eat much, if any, red licorice of any sort.
0: I don't either,
1: but I prefer black, and I know black's kind of a lightning rod too. Like
0: see,
1: you
0: I think
1: like
0: that's
1: it or you
0: old
1: don't.
0: Man licorice. Like
1: I know
0: my dad loves black licorice.
1: Right. I love my dad loved it. Your dad loved it.
0: I feel like
1: it.
0: You have to hit a certain age to enjoy black licorice.
1: Yeah,
0: like I guess 50 maybe.
1: Maybe.
0: Although I feel like my dad's like that my
1: no,
0: whole
1: I was
0: life.
1: Like 40, yeah, 30. Trader Joe's has a very very nice bag of like it's about this big, like a small sandwich plastic bag size. It's yellow and it's got little tiny licorice bites in it. Oh, they're so good.
0: Maybe I, since I'm 41 now, maybe I should try black licorice again. Give it a try.
1: Give it a shot.
0: See if I've reached the age where I appreciate black licorice.
1: When are you going to Trader Joe's next?
0: Please, probably in an hour.
1: Okay.
0: And then again a couple hours after that.
1: Okay.
0: I live there.
1: Okay. Well, look for their, it's yellow bag. It's about that big. And it's black licorice bites. And that way, too, you plop one in your mouth. You don't have to, like, you know, eat a whole vine of it. You just plop one in your mouth and see if you like it. It's like little bite-sized. It's really good. Okay, fine. We'll do the jug poll. Red Vines or Twizzlers?
0: Other shoe sister's husband said, you might as well eat a candle if you want to eat Twizzlers. Totally.
1: Ooh.
0: I don't even know how you could be married. Because that made me think, my shoe sister... And other shoe sister's husband, Red Vines. I'm not even sure you could be married if, like, one of you likes Twizzlers and one of you likes Red Vines.
1: One of you is Stalin.
0: Yeah.
1: One of you is, you know, Fidel Castro. Okay. That's a jug poll.
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1: This is Jug.

Hey, Joey, Tom, and Becky, good morning. What are you doing for lunch today? It might be time to start thinking about it, right? Breakfast happened now or just happened. What are you doing for lunch today? Well, you know my choice, Spirit of Paso Robles. That's right. 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And, you know, speaking of breakfast, what are you in the mood for? Because the Spirit of Paso has breakfast, too. Things like their breakfast quesadilla. They have a brisket breakfast taco. Lunch, if you want lunch, sure, it's coming up here shortly. 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Simple food done well.

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1: Good morning with your Central Coast headlines. I'm Ben Hayes. San Luis Obispo County is asking residents to help decide how to spend an estimated $3 million in federal funding through its 2027 Community Development Needs Assessment Survey. KSBY says, according to Marge Castle, the county's Homeless Services Division Program Manager, the public feedback will help county leaders distribute funding. The survey deadline is October 13th. More information can be found at slocounty.ca. .gov. The Paso Robles City Council will hold a public hearing this evening to consider regulations allowing adult-use cannabis non-storefront retail businesses in two city zoning districts, the Riverside Corridor and Commercial Light Industrial Zoning Districts. The proposal would not limit the number of non-storefront retailers in those districts. The hearing will begin at 6 this evening in the Norris Room at Centennial Park, 600 Nickerson Drive in Paso Robles. Reporter Daniel Martindale says California is considering boosting minimum wage and training requirements for security guards ahead of the 2028 Olympics.
2: State Senator Lola Smallwood Cuevas wrote the bill, which would direct the state to look at pay standards for security guards. Currently, they earn an average of $38,000 a year. The bill is backed by labor union SEIU West. Several security companies oppose it, arguing it will cost some security guards their jobs ahead of the Olympics. The legislation passed out of committees and next heads to the floor for a vote. It would need the signature of Governor Gavin Newsom to become a law.
1: California health officials are urging people who missed their COVID-19 shot last fall to get vaccinated. Now, officials said cases have been rising since June and were expected to decline by winter, making it less beneficial to wait for an updated vaccine later this year. State data showing COVID infections are peaking higher in the summer than winter for the second year in a row. With your Central Coast headlines, I'm Ben Hayes.
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4: Looking good right now. According to California Highway Patrol, no issues to tell you about on the roads. Weather today, some morning fog and clouds, then burning off, mostly sunny skies this afternoon and warming up. Atascadero today, 98 the expected high. Downtown San Luis Obispo, 79. Looks like Napomo's going to get to 78, and Lompoc should top out at 75.
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0: here's a question for you. What food did you love as a kid, but now as you've grown up, you realize it's just trash? I'll go first. Chef Boyardee.
1: No, it's SpaghettiOs.
0: Canned SpaghettiOs.
1: Yes.
0: I love them so much.
1: I could see you eating SpaghettiOs now.
0: I think I might go back. I mean, it's like full circle or something.
1: Yeah.
0: Oh, I love those so much as a kid. And then you get older, you have your own kids, whatever. And you're like, oh, well, I gotta do canned SpaghettiOs. Oh, Chef Boyardee SpaghettiOs. I also love Twinkies. I haven't had a Twinkie in a while. And I also love those Hostess fruit pies.
1: Yeah?
0: Apparently my mom and dad didn't give a crap about nutrition. But how did they do those SpaghettiOs? Those were the best. Well, but you liked them, though.
1: Oh, yes. Of course.
0: Are you kidding me? What food did you love as a kid but now realize it's trash? Also, from time to time in my house, we had TV dinners. Salisbury steak.
1: I remember doing TV dinners.
0: Yes. And then the little tiny mashed potatoes and then the little tiny dessert over here.
1: When I was in 4-H, when we would have to camp out at the...
0: Yeah.
1: I don't want to call it the fairgrounds, but it was like the 4-H grounds. Fairgrounds. But yeah. Because we lived far away from there, so we'd go to my mom's work for dinner. She worked at a hair salon.
0: Right.
1: And we would go to the back room where like the TV and the couches were. Right. And we would go to the grocery store first and get like the Hungry Man dinner.
0: Yes, yes.
1: And that's what we'd eat for dinner at nighttime because...
0: Right.
1: We just had to pop them in the microwave and eat something before we had to go back to the,
0: fairgrounds.
1: Camper and stay the night.
0: Right. I think, you don't even have to tell me, but I think I know exactly what that back room at your mom's hair salon looked like. I think I have it in my mind. All I see is like Flo from what was Three's Company.
1: Yeah.
0: I see that microwave and the TV and the couch and it's
1: couple
0: like the
1: couches.
0: 70s.
1: Oh, yeah.
0: Cigarette.
1: Yes. Everything smelled like perm solution and coffee.
0: Right. Right.
1: Yep.
0: Oh, I see it. I see it. And the light bulb's a little bit dingy. A little bit dingy.
1: It's great.
0: Those were the days. Those were the days. All right. Well, I'm going to pitch my steak here and say SpaghettiOs.
1: Jury Insider said, same. SpaghettiOs or ravioli.
0: See, that was a little bit of a stretch for me. Like, okay, ravioli. Like, there's something in there. I don't know what it is.
1: Other Shoe Sister's husband. My father-in-law still eats SpaghettiOs, and man, that is disgusting. What was, like, I know there was a SpaghettiOs, but what were the letters? Because I remember the letters.
0: Oh, right.
1: It wasn't
0: right,
1: just
0: right.
1: The O's.
0: Like the
1: it was, like, the alphabet. It was, like, the alphabet O's. That's what I have in my mind. It wasn't the SpaghettiOs. It was, like, an A.
0: That's fancy. You fancy.
1: See? Short and sober, Jesse said, Lunchables.
0: Okay, that's another thing, too. But I'll tell you, and I have come around to those every now and then. Every now and then, I will absolutely buy a Lunchable. You've seen me have them in here every now and then, right? I'll buy one or two, and I'll, you know what? Yes, crackers, cheese, little round piece of meat, and like we're good.
1: Yeah, my kids still like Lunchables. The gross thing, the pizza Lunchables. My son will eat those. Disgusto.
0: I don't do that.
1: I know, but he loves these. Like, this is great. But now Lunchables are fancy. They come with like Prime.
0: Of course.
1: A Capri Sun.
0: Yeah, I don't do those. I don't want that. But
1: that didn't happen when we were a kid. Dunkaroos. I remember those. All that stuff would probably be pretty gross now.
0: Yeah.
1: I don't know.
0: I kind of want to have a can of SpaghettiOs. I'm not going to lie to you.
1: Do it.
0: I kind of want to go buy a can of SpaghettiOs and heat those suckers up in the microwave. And they were just so good.
1: Dudley and Los Osos. Ready for this one?
0: Okay.
1: Yes, Dudley. Sunny D. That's right. Sunny D was like our orange juice.
0: Right, right.
1: Glass of Sunny D in the morning before school. I'll drink Sunny D right now. I don't think my kids have ever had Sunny D. And you know what? I'm going to buy some. They still make it?
0: Bingo. I think so. I don't know what aisle you'd find it on, though. Would it be like, it wouldn't be in the soda aisle.
1: They have to still sell
0: it. It would be
1: Sunny
0: back
1: D.
0: in the fridge, kind of, by the milk and regular orange juice.
1: I think it was refrigerated.
0: No, it wasn't refrigerated. You're right. No, it's in the soda aisle.
1: David from AG said, I have a friend that eats SpaghettiOs cold right out of the can.
0: Okay, that's gross. Now that's gross.
1: Tom at Perv. I knew it was payday for my mom when she got me the kids' cuisine. That's right, the kids' cuisine.
0: I don't know that. What is
1: that's
0: that?
1: That's like a Hungry Man, but it's like a that's like the kids. What was the? It wasn't like a yogurt. It was like a little cream thing you could
0: parfait?
1: Dip cookies in. Kind of. No, you could dip cookies in it, and it was like a like the Oreo stuffing, really almost. And that was like the dessert. And it was like the kind of like a little
0: like a white foamy type of creamy thing.
1: Do they still sell kids' cuisines?
0: I don't think so. I mean, we got Lunchables on the menu.
1: We just failed ourselves as a nation.
0: Salisbury steak. I don't know the difference because my mom would make what she would call Swiss steak.
1: Yes.
0: And I don't know if my mom was lying to me and it was really Salisbury steak, but she called it Swiss steak.
1: Oh my God, they still sell kids' cuisine.
0: Was she trying to fancy it up?
1: She was trying to fancy it up for you. Look at kids' cuisine. First sold in 1989.
0: Oh, look at that. Some corn.
1: All American fried chicken, it says.
0: Fried
1: got some
0: chicken.
1: Corn.
0: Is that pudding?
1: Yep.
0: So you got two chicken legs and some corn and a... Oh, man. Kids' cuisine.
1: There's a brownie in there. Yeah.
0: Yeah, I remember when the Hungry Man... Remember they went to the dessert was like a little pie? It was like a little tiny pie in the middle and had like cherry in the little...
1: It sounds amazing.
0: It does, though, doesn't it? What food did you love as a kid, but now you realize just trash?
1: Madison, she's talking about ho-hos. She's talking about things she ate, but ho-hos. Do they even sell ho-hos anymore? Are they in the tinfoil still?
0: I would like to know. I think I would.
1: I'd never see ho-hos anywhere.
0: How about
1: I
0: a Zinger?
1: Twinkies.
0: You want a raspberry Zinger?
1: We should go to the store right now. Let's go to the store and get all the 80s and 90s food we can find, see if they still have it.
0: Maybe they have a whole aisle now that's just called 80s crap food.
1: They should.
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KJ with Tom and Becky. Good morning. Coming up next, it's Mocktail Hour on the Supercuts text line, 805-549-8698. It's just me today. Becky's out. So you and I, get your text in right now. Mocktail Hour coming up next on The Jug.

0: It's Kate Shelby Tom and Becky. Good morning.
1: I'm talking to my friends, Mama.
0: All right, so here's the deal. It is time for Mocktail Hour now on the Supercuts text line. You can text in anything you'd like at 805-549-8698. A birthday, an anniversary, a shout-out, something you want to talk about. Anything goes, just me. Becky's off today. She's back tomorrow. So you and I get it done. I got a lot going on this morning. I have a lot happening over here. And I just, first of all, our jug poll of the day today is, what's the perfect breakfast? Is it like bacon, eggs, potatoes? Or is it more like pancakes, waffles, you know? Or, we're in California, so avocado toast. It's got to be on there. Or cereal. And this is what I was going to tell you, part of my busy morning. I don't know, I got hungry a little bit early. I had an early dinner last night, and so I was a little hungry this morning. And I was like, why do I want to, you know, just a little hungry, something. And I saw over in the other office across the way, there's a box of Honey Nut Cheerios, and there was some milk in the fridge. And I got myself a bowl, and I got to tell you, as somebody who doesn't eat a lot of cereal, rarely do I do cereal. But boy, when I do, it is so good. And that bowl, cold milk, Honey Nut Cheerios, just the perfect amount of processed oats and wheat and sugar. It was just great. I got to be honest, it's just great. So there's that. So I got that going on today. Very happy. I am trying. I got FOMO. One more thing, and we'll get to the text here that you can comment on if you'd like to. One more thing, I got a little FOMO because I saw something come across my feed today about clam group. And remember, I got my clam measurer, but I don't have my pitchfork yet, and I don't have my license. So I am, as the song was playing earlier, I'm on my phone here, and I guess the California Department of Fish and Wildlife, they have an app that you can download, which I did, and then you can get your license, which I'm in the process of.

0: and then your license is on your phone, which is great, which would be great, and that seems smart. So kudos to the something the state of California, it appears, has done correctly. So I got to add, they get nosy, though, don't they? No license found. I know. That's right. No license found because I haven't purchased it yet. Purchase license. Anyway, so I'm working on that. Okay. Shauna, I love cereal for breakfast, dinner, a snack, anytime. Wow. All right. Big cereal fan, Shauna is. Also, you know Shauna.
1: No one asked you, Shauna.
0: I kind of did. You're right. Kind of did. Shut up, MBM. Perfect breakfast is a beer. Okay, right.
2: All right, that's smart.
0: All right, buddy. Pork chop, steak, eggs, and hash browns. Yeah. Yeah. Also, pork chop, nice work running solo today, Tom. Are you guys still going or giving away tickets to Dustin Lynch? I don't have any tickets right now to give away to Dustin Lynch, no. But I do have tickets to give away right now to go see the Eli Young Band. They are coming to Barrel House Brew on October 4th. It is an all-ages show. Tickets are on sale right now, where you can win a pair right this second by texting in. And again, we're asking you to text in your two favorite Eli Young Band songs. And then we'll randomly select one person, and they will win a pair of tickets. Again, tickets on sale right now, Barrel House, October 4th, which I believe is a Sunday. Is that not right? October 4th, Sunday. Anyway. Leader of the Peasants. Wow, fascinating stuff, Tom. Hearing about your bowl of cereal this morning. Riveting. Yeah. Leader of the Peasants. Wow. Couple things. One.
3: You are a smelly pirate hooker.
0: Two.
4: Shut up, dirt face.
0: I think we'll stop at two. We'll stop at two. Corny Mary, by the way, breakfast. Any breakfast that the Nest makes. I got to get to the Nest. I haven't been there in a little bit. Smidge. It is really good. That's right. Short and sober Jesse, in regards to the licorice question, I don't like either Red Vines or Twizzlers. I like Willy Wallaby licorice. They have a huckleberry flavor. That's my favorite. What is Willy Wallaby licorice? What is that? Short and sober Jesse, I don't know what that is. I like black licorice, not red. But you know that. Mark, I'm a cop. Good morning. I heard you guys give away Eli Young tickets yesterday and was curious when how to win some. Thanks. Well, I just told you, Mark. Text in right now your two favorite Eli Young Band songs. And you will get in the random drawing to win. Teacher's aide who hates kids. Good morning, Tom. Wanted to wish all my teacher and aide friends happy first day of school at Templeton. You know what?
5: I don't give a crap.
0: What? Good luck. Okay, who else is in here? Unnamed person, 7289. Papa's and chorizo burritos. Chorizo burritos. Chorizo's so good. Although chorizo's the weird meat. You know what I mean? And you know what I mean. Chorizo, like you fry it, and then sometimes it's crumbled. It's like little crumbles, like ground beef almost. But then other times it's like very runny. I don't know. I don't understand chorizo. I believe it's pork of some sort. It's really good. I just don't understand. It's like water. Sometimes it's ice. Sometimes it's water. I don't know. Why is it crumbly sometimes and runny other times? I don't know. I don't know. Small town famous chicken fried steak, sourdough, eggs, gravy, breakfast, and dinner. Wow. Okay. And then. Small town famous. I take that back. I agree with the beer guy. Beer is the perfect breakfast. Okay. Alcoholic math teacher. Chorizo is gross. Linguiça is the way to go. I don't think chorizo is gross. I love it. I do like linguiça too, though. That's great. Shelley Bright agreed the best. Pork chop. That's because in chorizo, it's coarse ground and the fat is spread inconsistently. Okay, but I don't know. I still don't understand it. Talk to me like I'm a second grader. Chorizo, you go. I'll tell you something. You know what? You want me to be honest? You want me to keep it real? I'll keep it real. Very first time I buy chorizo. Very first time. This is years ago. Years ago. I go to try to find chorizo. And it's in a plastic wrapping case that looks like what? It looks like kielbasa, right? It looks like a sausage, a smoked sausage, right? It's got that, it's kind of that sideways U horseshoe. It's like a C. You know what I mean? Right? So that's the first time I buy it. And all I'm thinking about is how I barbecue sausage. So you just, you take it out of that, right? But it's in a little, it's in like a, you know, I'll say cat's gut. I know that's not it anymore, but it's like it's in a casing, right? And you put it on the barbecue grill and you chop it up and you have, you know, sausage ahead of your steak or chicken, whatever you're having. So I, years ago, first time I ever bought chorizo, I try to fry it up in the casing, thinking it's just like sausage. Now, again, this is pre, I want to say this is pre-internet. As close. Anyway, it wasn't as easy as just, you know, hey, Grok, how do you make chorizo type of thing? But I realized after trying to cook it that way, I realized that this is futile. And this is not working out. It's not cooking. It's not getting more solid like a sausage would on the grill. You know what I'm saying? It's not happening. So then I have to split open the casing and then put it in, and it's just a running mess, a pan of something. And I'm like, I guess this is how it is. I don't know why it comes in a casing. It looks like a sausage, but then you have to cook it differently, and it's all running all over the... I don't know. Anyway, there you go. That's my story. I'm sticking to it. Here's an onion person, 5816. It depends on how many eggs you put in your chorizo. How is the chorizo is the bomb? I don't know what necessarily what you're saying. A person also said, thanks for making me laugh, Tom, on my way to Paso. Well, get it. Have fun in Paso or whatever you're doing today in Paso. That's great. You're welcome for making you laugh. But like, yeah, scrambled eggs, chorizo and eggs, it's great. But that's kind of the wet and runny a little bit, right? It's like a little, it's runny. I still don't know why. I still don't know how it can be both. Because I got chorizo the other day when I went up last week when I stayed at the hotel and saw the Mellencamp. That morning breakfast, that little breakfast they had in the hotel, it had chorizo. But it was a little, it was crumbled, like not runny at all. I didn't like it much. I've had way better. A name person 4212, Tom, that's about like eating a tamale with the leaf on it. I know, that's fair. That's fair. I'm just telling you, Hanson, oh no, you cooked it with the plastic and everything. I did. I did. I'm being honest with you. It's the first time, and I realized, I've screwed up. I'm honest, though. You know what I'm saying, right?
2: I really think you screwed the pooch on this one.
0: I did. It was awful, but Dirty Ball Gonzalez. Oh, Tom, it's a good thing you're so pretty. Thank you. I do appreciate that. It's great. Newly named Butthole. Thanks for that, Becky. Classic bacon, eggs, toast, and hash browns, especially when camping. Also, breakfast burritos are overrated, but probably most sold breakfast item. Okay, kind of with you there. Let's just put it this way. I've had, of late, the last couple years, as many, I'll say bad or average breakfast burritos as I have had good breakfast burritos. Jessica G, morning, Tom. I missed what happened to the radio station this weekend. I thought I was losing my mind every time I went to turn on K-Jug. Nothing was there. Yeah, we were off the air this weekend. We had a problem. Well, one piece of equipment we have is from 1847, and it broke. And so then our backup is from 1848, and the backup didn't work. So then we had to go, I guess the engineer had to go get a backup to the backup. And that was from the 1900s. And that's why we're on. And I don't know what's next. I don't know what we're doing. All right, let's see here. Bad friend Bethany is in. I've decided to choose an NFL team this season and to be a fan of. I might have stayed up a little too late during doing research. The process of elimination and choosing the team came to a screeching halt when I checked out the mascots. The NFL is drunk. I'll have to pick it back up later. Well, Bethany, you don't like the mascots? You mean the team names? You mean like the Dolphins or the Raiders? The 49, that's what you mean? Or do you mean the actual, like if they have a mascot running around? I don't think you... If you're just choosing a team now, I don't know that you're looking at mascots. Like, you know, Lucille is the mascot of the San Francisco Giants baseball team. You know what I'm saying? Like the Philly Fanatic dressed all in green with the big snout. You know what I mean? I don't know that you're looking... Are you really looking at mascots? I mean... If you don't have an NFL team, colors should do you fine, and logos. Okay, Miranda from Paso. As someone that works breakfast, bacon and eggs is the most popular order. Thank you, Miranda. Look at you. You brought the show up. Good job. Unnamed person 4212. Isn't that the year you were born, Tom? Okay, you, jackass, you just brought the show down. You see the difference? One person, Miranda, brings it up. Unnamed person brings it down. Unnamed person, 0594. Eggs and chorizo like a good breakfast item. The chorizo and eggs is great. Alcoholic math teacher. That's a white man's mistake. You know what? I am white. I am Caucasian. You're right. It could be. I mean, you don't have to bring in race to it. But, like, you still did. You know what? Alcoholic math teacher, you drunk. You still haven't told me why sometimes chorizo's solid, hard, and other times it's like all runny. All right, what else? Anybody else, or we got to get out of here? Well, Bethany's in. She's mad again. The actual effing mascot. My methods don't concern you. Okay, this is great. Yeah, okay. The actual mascot. So you would pick like the Denver Broncos because their mascot is a horse? Is that where we're at? Unnamed person 5816. I hate voice text. Well, what'd you say? He said, "Wow, Tom, thank you for making me laugh." That's fine, right? Nightmare nurse from hell. You need to drain the chorizo, Tom. Don't ever say I need to drain anything again. Okay, nightmare nurse. I know. I'm just saying the very first time I bought chorizo was in the casing like a sausage, and I cooked it in the casing in a frying pan thinking it would harden up and I would slice it and cut it up like I do sausage on the grill. But no, it didn't happen. It just turned into a hot mess with plastic in it. It was really gross and I about died. Eleanor, so much talk of chorizo. There is. What, do you got a problem with it? Breakfast. Chilaquiles. Yum. And I'm also excited to hear Tom pronounce it. You shut your H mouth, Eleanor. They're chili killies, right? Chilaquiles. Yeah. Chilaquiles. I don't know. I don't care. Look at me. Dirty Ball Gonzalez. Tom, I love your honesty. It makes you totally worth listening to. Because otherwise, you're encourage. What? Did you mean incorrigible? Is that what you were trying to say? Dirty Ball Gonzalez, you tried to... That's like a backhanded compliment. You're honest. That makes you worth listening to. Otherwise, you're encourage. Are you drunk? Are you drunk, Dirty Ball? All right, I gotta go. Thanks for playing. 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

0: the five common habits that make you instantly unlikable at work. Are you guilty of any of these? Am I guilty of any of these? Five habits that make you unlikable at work. Number one, making everything about yourself.
1: Yeah.
0: Yeah, I have to admit I'm guilty of that.
1: Everything.
0: Everything is about me. It all revolves around me. Number two, being glued to your phone or smartwatch.
1: No, I don't think that's you.
0: That's not me. That's you.
1: That might be me.
0: Yeah. All right, so we're one and one. All right, number three, constantly complaining.
1: That's you.
0: That's you too.
1: That's me too.
0: I think that's both. I think we're both two for two here. Number four, interrupting.
1: That's you.
0: I don't think I do that at all. I know somebody who does.
1: I do too.
0: So he's on the scoreboard.
1: That's you. That's not you.
0: I don't interrupt.
1: That's just me being mean.
0: Yeah. And I don't think it's you either. I mean, you and I on the air, like we back and forth and back and forth. We don't interrupt.
1: There's a difference and we know the difference.
0: Yeah, we do and we see it every day. All right, number five, though, is me, and I'm going to win this contest. Acting like a know-it-all.
1: Oh, my gosh. You're the worst.
0: I am the worst.
1: I just told you this morning, you have this thing, and I say it to you a lot, but there is this phenomenon with you.
0: Yeah.
1: It is a weird thing I've never experienced with anyone in my entire life.
0: Yeah.
1: I will tell this man something, a plot line in my life,
0: yes,
1: if you will. A story, an ongoing
0: saga.
1: Situation, ongoing,
0: saga.
1: Whatever it is, whatever it could be about a situation or people or whatever.
0: Yeah.
1: And I will talk to him for years about this.
0: Yeah.
1: And then something happens where I'll say something. I can't even explain what you do. And the entire time, the entire years I've been talking to you, it turns out you actually had no idea what I was talking about when you always acted like you knew exactly what I was talking about.
0: It's not that I had no idea. It's that in my mind, I thought it was something else.
1: But how? Like, it doesn't even compute that you would think it's something else. But that goes along the lines of you thinking you know everything.
0: I do know everything.
1: I don't even understand. I'm like, what? I had this whole conversation with you, and the whole time you didn't even know what I was talking about.
0: The one you're talking about, which we're not going to mention on the air, that one has been going on for years.
1: Years!
0: And I totally thought you were talking about a totally different person than you actually were talking about, which we're not going to mention on the air. That one has been going on for years.
1: Years!
0: And I totally thought you were talking about a totally different person than you actually were talking about.
1: And I've told you things and you've commiserated with
0: me.
1: You're like, yes,
0: because
1: I know.
0: Because it could have been the person I was thinking of.
1: Like, it blows my mind. It happened today. It's been years. It's like, wait, you totally thought I was talking about someone different this whole time.
0: The whole time.
1: We've had this back and forth where you knew
0: years.
1: Details about this
0: yes.
1: person.
0: Yes.
1: And you understood what I was talking about, but it was a completely different...
0: Becky was talking about person A, and I thought she was talking about person B.
1: For 3 years.
0: For three, literally 3 years.
1: I hate you. So I feel like you waste a lot of my life. I feel like I've wasted years on this
0: I've wasted your life?
1: Yes, I feel like I've wasted years talking to you about a situation that you actually didn't even know what the hell I was talking about.
0: You know what?
2: Would I rather be feared or loved? Easy, both.
1: I hate you so much.
2: I want people to be afraid of how much they love me.
0: That's right. All right, moving on.
1: It blows my mind. It's so weird.
0: Well, you know what blows my mind is when I sit here and tell you something to your face and 4 seconds later, you act like you didn't even hear it.
1: Well,
0: you repeat it. You're like, oh, I blocked you out.
1: Yeah.
0: I just said this 4 seconds ago.
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0: It is K-Shop with Tom and Becky. Good morning. It is 8:01. You had to be at work at 8. Yeah, you're 1 minute late right now. 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
1: 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Ancient Peaks' Coastal Tasting Room is located in the Pelican Inn and Suites and is now open Thursday through Sunday from 3 to 7 p.m. A full flight

0: Cuesta College has started its academic year with a new 16-week semester format, block scheduling, expanded campus facilities, and continued enrollment growth. Preliminary fall enrollment figures show 7,969 students enrolled, representing 2,964 full-time equivalent students. The full-time equivalent enrollment increased 3.7% compared with last fall. People who helped ICE may be barred from public sector jobs in California.
1: A proposed bill aimed at punishing those who helped immigration enforcement across California passed a key fiscal committee and is moving forward in the state legislature. The bill is authored by Assembly Speaker Robert Rivas from Salinas and Assemblymember Mark Gonzalez from Los Angeles. It would enforce mandatory background checks and creating a first-in-the-nation, quote, standard of suitability when considering applicants who want to hold public jobs like police officers. I'm Jason Campadonia.
0: ABC Steve Bainan says military recruitment is up.
2: For most recruits, the decision is overwhelmingly economic, helping pay for college, health care, and above all, a reliable career. That pattern has held for decades, and recruiting has historically benefited when the civilian economy is a little tougher. The harder problem for the Pentagon is finding enough people who can qualify. That's the biggest hurdle. Only 1 in 4 young Americans are estimated to be eligible to enlist, with an obesity epidemic and low scores on the military's entrance exam. That's sort of styled like an SAT.
0: Creston Village will host a Purple Party open house Thursday, August 20th to raise money for the Walk to End Alzheimer's. The event runs 1 until 4 p.m. at Creston Village Assisted Living and Memory Care, 1919 Creston Road in Paso Robles. There'll be live music, light snacks, and a raffle. The proceeds and additional donations will benefit the walk. The event is open to the public. You're up to date with local and state news with your Central Coast headlines. I'm Ben Hayes.
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4: Hey, no problems. According to the California Highway Patrol, things are still fine on the road, so that is good news. Weather today, morning fog and clouds burning off, mostly sunny skies this afternoon, and warmer temperatures. In fact, Paso Robles today going to get to 98. Looks like downtown San Luis Obispo, 79. Arroyo Grande, 78. And Santa Maria should hit 75. 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

0: So our jug poll of the day today is, do you journal? Do you journal? There's a new study out. Researchers are suggesting that spending about 15 minutes a day on a short writing exercise like journaling is linked with improved mental health outcomes. So, have you ever journaled? Well, do you now?
1: No and
0: great.
1: No.
0: Okay. I did try one time. And I, you know, and of course, you know me. I was like, I'm holier than thou now. I journal. I'm the smartest man in the world. I don't know. It lasted like 3 days. And like day four, I was like, the hell am I going to write about now?
1: I'm done. I've said everything I have to say.
0: I thanked everybody. I'm grateful. I'm gratitude. I'm all that stuff. But I know a lot of people who do journal. And I think it, I want to say that I kind of agree with this study that it may improve your mental health. If you get quiet, you know what I mean? You put the phone down and you spend 15 minutes writing. I know people who have it like handwritten. I try to do it on the computer, but like handwritten books organized by year. By month and by year. Journaling, like a diary for adults.
1: Nobody got time for that.
0: Okay.
1: Whoever has handwritten books by year has so much time on their hands. I mean, God love them. And I think that that's great if you can. You must be a very at low stress levels person. I couldn't imagine like having the time to sit down and be like, this is my time to journal.
0: Like a therapy session.
1: I think it's great if you can, but...
0: Yeah, I mean,
1: I don't know if I think it's great if you can. I don't just saying that to be nice.
0: I don't really know if I think it is. I do understand how most everybody needs to get their thoughts out. And whether that's with a therapist or a spouse or a boyfriend, a girlfriend, or journaling, I understand. You know, you need to get stuff out. So I do think journaling could help. I don't pick a quiet time, write freely about thoughts and feelings for 15 minutes without worrying about grammar or style. Just write.
1: Okay. Glass Kisser said, I don't want to recall my day. It's stupid.
0: Okay. But see, that's another good point. Do you just write down what you did today? Or no, this is more like your thoughts. What are you thinking right now? What are your feelings right now?
1: I don't know.
0: I don't know, man.
1: Just doing her job. Said, I tried to journal years ago when I was going through my divorce. I think it helped in the difficult period, but not something that I have stuck with.
0: Yeah.
1: Kelsey loves Garth. I used to journal as a teen for a short bit, but no way now. No one is going to want to read the bleep when I'm gone one day. And journaling as a teen, one thing. Also used to call it just keeping a diary.
0: Right. Like a diary for adults.
1: Right. Other Shoe Sisters husband. I honestly don't see how writing things down on paper makes you better cognitively. I don't know. I guess I don't get it. Jury Insider, I journal a couple days a week. It definitely helps me process life.
0: So I was going to use the word process right here. It's especially helpful for processing things people tend to avoid. Emotions, past experiences, things you're going through now, like a divorce. You're processing things. You're writing them down.
1: Glass Kisser said, my mom has a bathroom journal that guests leave messages in. It's a little weird, but she loves to read what others wrote. Do they read it while they're like going to the bathroom? Like pooping?
0: Why they're pooping?
1: Well,
0: I mean,
1: who has time to stay in the bathroom after that and be like, I'm going to write in this journal?
0: Right.
1: How many guests does she have over? Is she a hearse? Like, what's happening?
0: What's going on there? Like, what? How many Airbnbs does she own? Yeah,
1: Christina loves Nika. Said, I take out my feelings on my desktop punching bag. You're right.
0: Yeah.
1: Me driving home yelling at other cars.
0: Right. Right.
1: By the time I get home, wonderful. My aggression's out.
0: By the way, I've already yelled at a car today.
1: You did.
0: Yeah.
1: Me too.
0: Driving through the Vons parking lot, cars going 2 miles an hour.
1: Mm-hmm.
0: What do you... And then not turning the blinker on and then just pulling left finally.
1: Yep.
0: I have to get to work. Like, what are you doing?
1: There was a van in front of me this morning.
0: Yeah.
1: That was you getting off on the Los Tablas exit. I believe you to be drunk, swerving all over the place.
0: Oh, yeah.
1: I don't trust you at 4:30 in the morning.
0: 4 a.m. drunk. 4 a.m. drunk.
1: No.
0: Yeah, what are you doing there? 4 a.m. drunk.
1: Yep. Don't trust that.
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0: Okay, so I want to do a little musical taste test. Okay? So I'm scrolling the other night on Instagram, and I come across this Luke Combs version singing a Morgan Wallen song. And I wanted to play both. I'm not going to play the whole thing. We're not going to take, you know, hours here. But I want Jug Country to vote. And remember now, one of these is produced. It's Morgan's. And then Luke is acoustic. So there will be a little bit of a difference. But which one of these do you prefer? Here is Morgan Wallen. Ready?
1: What's going on, mama? Something just dawned on me. I ain't been home in some months.
0: It's really good.
1: Been chasing songs and women, making some bad decisions. God knows I'm drinking too much.
0: Right?
1: Yeah, I

0: CNN the other night, I see Luke Combs do an acoustic version of this.
1: I don't like that. Stay in your lane.
0: I know, but normally I would be with you, but it's also Luke Combs now, and his voice.
1: Matter.
0: Well, here we go. Give it a listen.
2: What's going on, mama? Something just dawned on me. I ain't been home in some months.
1: I still like working on.
2: Been chasing songs.
0: Hang tight.
2: Making some bad decisions. God knows I'm drinking.
0: And again, this is acoustic.
2: Yeah, I know.
0: And live.
1: And I

0: feel like Luke Combs dips Copenhagen.
1: What's going on?
0: And Morgan Wallen dips Skull. If you know, you know.
2: Hey.
0: I just. They both dip. What do you think, Jug Country? I mean,
2: well,
0: I think both would have a number one hit, and obviously Morgan did.
2: Okay. Just Doing Her Job said, I love Luke Combs and his smoky, raspy voice, but I gotta say the original is better. However, Travis the Drill Billy, MBM, Sugar and Crisco, and Michelle from Napomo all say Luke Combs. Tom CCS said Morgan Wallen all day long.
0: Okay. Wait, all day long,
2: all
0: though?
2: All day long.
0: Wow.
2: Sorry, pal.
0: No, it's fine. I mean, it's very subjective, and they're both great, and they both would have had a number one hit. Morgan just got there first. But I do like the fact that Luke is like, I'm not afraid to sing it as a tribute. You know what I mean? Like, I'm not afraid to go there. All right, what do you think, Jug Country? Morgan or Luke?
2: Yvonne said it's not even close. Morgan all the way.
0: Okay.
2: Next door, Morgan Wallen, and it's one of my favorite songs.
0: It's really good.
2: The Rocket Scientist, Morgan Wallen.
0: See, I wonder if it had been reversed with Luke singing the produced version and Morgan going a cappella live, I think you might have a different opinion.
2: Incognito Tammy said, 100% team Morgan. I'm not a huge fan of Luke anyways. Miranda did this song at Morgan's concert and she was better than this.
0: Oh, send me that version right now. We'll get a girl in the mix here.
2: Mooch said Morgan Wallen on that song, but Luke Combs did a great cover of Ordinary. Grandma Rosie, Morgan Wallen. Unnamed, love Luke, but Morgan. Sonia said, I'm Switzerland on this one. I love both. Tommy Lee's classmate, Courtney, Shauna, Cal Poly, Carrie, all Morgan.
0: Okay.
2: And Gary said Morgan released it, so there's a little bit of bias for him. If Luke produced it and released it officially, his would be way better.
0: See, that's what I'm saying, Gary. Gary's got me.
2: Tom CCS, by the way, said that Mrs. Tom CCS said Morgan is Copenhagen for sure, Tom.
0: No, he's not. He's Skull. He sings about it. She's wrong. Your wife is wrong.
2: Tara, my BFF, said the gritty one.
0: That's Luke Combs.
2: Joe Daddy said, don't like either, but Luke has a better voice by far.
0: You don't like either? What are you, a communist?
2: Unnamed said, I kind of like how Tom sang it there for a second.
0: Oh, I'll do it again.
2: And Tiny Russell said that he thinks you could do a better job.
0: You ready? I'll do it. Don't tempt me with a good time. No, mama.
2: Right,
0: don't know me.
2: I'm done with you. Nope, you don't even know the words.
0: I do. Women. Bad decisions. Those are drinking too much.
3: Yeah, I know you've been worried about me. You're losing sleep since 93.
2: I hate it so much.
0: There's no way I could even compare to

0: It's KJ with Tom and Becky. Good morning. And there you have it, our throwback song of the day today. It's Tanya Tucker, and it's a little too late. Of course, our throwback is brought to you by our good friends at Five Cities Water Systems. 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

0: want my horse back. 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

0: So I've had to deal with this lately, a couple different things, and I want to talk about. I know we've talked about cash. I always keep cash on me, right? I always have cash. You rarely have cash, but you're younger than me, and I would imagine, you know, like my kids who are, what, early 30s, late 20s, probably never have cash. Gen Z considers cash as cringe. People who still use it are out of touch. A, screw you, Gen Z. Start right there. 53% say they only use physical money as a last resort. I got in this total conversation with a person the other day who was working behind the counter, and she was talking about cash, and I was like, yeah, I don't. And she's like, I totally agree with you. Like, every business should have to accept cash in some way, shape, or form. It is America's currency. What?
1: Nothing.
0: No, you believe that. I know you believe it, but I'm having this conversation with a stranger. But 30% of Americans think people who pay with cash are out of touch.
1: Well,
0: I love it.
1: I'm sure cash will come back around for Gen Z in like 5 years. And I'd be like, this is so retro. I like records and cash.
0: Okay. I do want to ask this, though. Do you have an actual physical checkbook?
1: I do have checks. I haven't written a check in years.
0: Seriously?
1: But I have one in my junk drawer. No.
0: You've not written a check in years.
1: Years. I couldn't even.
0: So I recently have opened up a new bank account. And I think I need checks. Right?
1: Oh, so thank you.
0: Little angel pops up, get checks. Devil pops up, you don't need checks. So I go online and.
1: Can you just get the free ones from the bank?
0: No, this is where I'm going. They ain't free. They ain't free. They're like, go on your app and you can get checks. Okay, I go there, $50. And I don't need a ton of checks. I need, you know what I mean? I need, give me 20, give me 50. Lowest amount possible, $50 for checks from the bank. So then I go, you know, this is 2025, and there's a million people who you just get checks online, right? So I go try to do that, and they're like, $7. So I try to do that. But then they're like, your bank won't release your routing number. Oh my gosh, your routing numbers and your account numbers, whatever. So I don't have checks right now, and I feel a little bit naked. Should I feel a little bit naked?
1: I think you're okay. I don't think you need a checkbook. I mean, it might be nice to have just in case of emergency, but what would you write a check for? What would you write one for?
0: Okay, so I'll give you a very personal example here.
1: Oh, jeez.
0: No, this is a person who cleans my house. She only takes checks or cash. I'm like, do you take Venmo? No. Checks, cash. So I'm like, I don't have a check. I don't have a checkbook yet. So then I got to go to the bank and get cash to pay this person. That's fine, right? I mean, that's just the cost of doing business.
1: Stick with cash, I guess.
0: It's fine.
1: I wouldn't pay her check anyway.
0: Why not?
1: I already told you I'm down to pay people with cash last year because I don't want money to be traced that I'm paying people because I don't think the people should have to pay taxes anymore and stuff. I would be like, I've never

0: smartest person in my life.
1: What are you talking about?
0: I sold her something at a garage sale. That's why she has money.
1: $25.
0: Right. I don't know. She's not paying tax on that.
1: I mean, I understand how the world works.
0: Well, I would pay everyone cash for everything if
1: okay,
0: I could.
1: Okay, so that's a, in your mind, that's a cash payment.
0: And I don't want anyone to know about it. It's none of the damn government's business. Yes. What I'm paying people.
1: It's none of your genie business, government.
0: It's not.
1: She's performing a service. I'm giving her cash.
0: Okay.
1: It's the way life works.
0: Yeah, and you can mind your business. If she feels like claiming it on her taxes, then she can. Until then, is this an LLC? Do we got a business? Right. Like, okay. But she's cleaning my house, and it's like, I'll do a little cash. Sure.
1: And I know your mom is a hairdresser, right? And that is a very cash business.
0: Kind of. Yes. But really, a lot of it is... not like Apple Pay. Like a lot of it is
1: okay.
0: You know, because a lot of people don't have cash anymore, Tom.
1: I know that, but I'm saying I always wondered about like my friend Paige. Everybody knows Paige, Ray's daughter. She used to cut my hair all the time. It's like it's cash. Like I wonder, are you reporting that or you're not? And then I'm like, I don't care. I don't care if you are or you're not.
0: I remember being little and my mom had a Bank of America cash bag.
1: Yes.
0: And every night. We'd be getting ready to go home. I'd be at her shop, so you know, drive 45 minutes home.
1: Sure.
0: She always had to stop by Bank of America, the Versateller.
1: Yes.
0: It'd be freezing, snowing.
1: Right.
0: And I can see my mom walking over to the Versateller. I'm freezing my butt off in the car. And she's her depositing like her big bag of cash every night. But
1: do you think, I mean,
0: that's not a thing that happens anymore.
1: I don't want to get too personal here, but don't you think your mom pulled out a little bit of that and didn't deposit?
0: I don't think so. She's pretty by the book and like,
1: she didn't take a couple hundred
0: out
1: of there.
0: My mom is very, like, you know, she's pretty straight and narrow.
1: I'd like to talk to your mom, though. I mean, but again, I'm with her if she did.
0: Not
1: like,
0: me, pal. I'd be, like, pocketing this. I don't know. I've never met that person in my damn life.
1: Nobody came to my shop today.
0: That's so crazy. Weird. What a slow day.
1: What happened today on a Tuesday? I don't know. So somehow I want to get to the jug pull today. Should it be, do you still have a checkbook, or when was the last time you wrote a check, or do you have cash, or something like that? Does that make sense?
0: Yeah, I would just say, do you carry cash?
1: Do you carry cash?
0: Yeah. Incognito Tammy, I drive a lot for work. Beginning 2025, I decided I wasn't paying the extra 10 cents a gallon for fuel. I've paid cash all year for fuel. Pretty proud of myself, but it is a hassle sometimes.
1: That's awesome, because they do have different prices. I never understood why. Now I do.
0: Other shoe sister's husband. You don't need checks in this day and age, Tom. And clean your own house. By the way, happy Tuesday.
1: Listen, I keep my house clean, but every now and then, once a month, I like somebody to come in and do a professional
0: job. By the way, he lives in a trailer, so there's no reason for him to not have his own house clean.
1: I need somebody to make my bed.
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0: It is Kate Jogan, Tom and Becky. Good morning. 1 minute shy of nine. 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
4: Good morning with your Central Coast headlines. I'm Ben Hayes. San Luis Obispo County is asking residents to help decide how to spend an estimated $3 million in federal funding through its 2027 Community Development Needs Assessment Survey. KSBY says, according to Marge Castle, the county's Homeless Services Division Program Manager, the public feedback will help county leaders distribute funding. The survey deadline is October 13th. More information can be found at slocounty.ca. .gov. The Paso Robles City Council will hold a public hearing this evening to consider regulations allowing adult-use cannabis non-storefront retail businesses in two city zoning districts, the Riverside Corridor and Commercial Light Industrial Zoning Districts. The proposal would not limit the number of non-storefront retailers in those districts. The hearing will begin at 6 this evening in the Norris Room at Centennial Park, 600 Nickerson Drive in Paso Robles. Reporter Daniel Martindale says California is considering boosting minimum wage and training requirements for security guards ahead of the 2028 Olympics.
5: State Senator Lola Smallwood Cuevas wrote the bill, which would direct the state to look at pay standards for security guards. Currently, they earn an average of $38,000 a year. The bill is backed by labor union SEIU West. Several security companies oppose it, arguing it will cost some security guards their jobs ahead of the Olympics. The legislation passed out of committees and next heads to the floor for a vote. It would need the signature of Governor Gavin Newsom to become a law.
4: California health officials are urging people who missed their COVID-19 shot last fall to get vaccinated now. Officials said cases have been rising since June and were expected to decline by winter, making it

0: warmer. Looks like Atascadero's going to get to 98 this afternoon. Downtown San Luis Obispo, 79. Looks like Pismo Beach at 78 today. And Orchid should top out at 75.
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0: I saw this story. People, a Florida woman is suing SeaWorld when she was knocked unconscious after a duck hit her in the face while she was on a roller coaster.
1: I mean, that's kind of scary and awful, though.
0: It's not.
2: They bought their tickets. They knew what they were getting into. I say,

0: Adam Cratch.
1: She's claiming SeaWorld created a, quote, zone of danger for bird strikes by operating a ride that causes waterfowl, which is a horrible word. I don't like that word at all. Near the water to become disoriented. She's now requested a trial jury to hear her case, and she wants $50,000. So you go to SeaWorld, you get on a roller coaster, the roller coaster's going, you get hit in the face with a duck, and then you sue SeaWorld for $50,000. Is that right?
2: I mean,
1: that can't be right.
2: No, I mean, it seems, you know, like her lucky payday, but I mean, that's got to be painful, but I don't see how that's SeaWorld's fault. They didn't plant the duck there.
1: Right, like shake it off.
2: She got really hurt, but I don't see how that's SeaWorld's fault.
1: Right, she is suing for permanent injuries, disfigurement, and mental pain and suffering. Okay. The old mental pain and suffering.
2: Always, yep.
1: Right, okay. A spokeswoman for SeaWorld said they are taking the incident seriously. Don't. I want to tell SeaWorld, don't. Like, you've been in operation for, what, 40 years, and one woman gets hit in the face with a duck. Don't take it seriously. This is one of those, for me, if I was Judge Judy, I'd be like, no. No. Bye. Sorry. Did you have fun on the ride? I did until I got hit in the face with a duck. So now, wait, did you lose an eye? No. Did you have to wipe it off a little bit? Am I wrong? Tell me I'm wrong.
2: No, but I mean, I think it's dumb that the lawsuit is happening, yes. But at the same time, I'm sure the lady did get really hurt.
1: I'm sure she did not.
2: Well, you're dumb.
1: I'm not dumb.
2: Imagine how fast was she going?
1: Enough to explode the duck in her face.
2: Yeah, imagine getting hit in the face with a duck at 40 miles an hour.
1: What a cool story.
2: I don't think you know how things work.
1: Ouch, that hurt. Yeah, ouch.
0: Ow!
2: That wasn't 40 miles an hour. That hurt too, wasn't it?
1: Like that. Ouch. I'm not suing you.
2: 40
0: Ow! Damn it, that one hurt.
1: That was right in the nose.
2: Your nose moved.
1: I know. That was too hard. I'm suing you.
2: Every 30 seconds, I'm going to do it even harder because you know what it's like getting hit in the face. I want you to imagine getting hit in the face with a baseball 40 miles an hour.
1: No, I've been hit with a baseball in the face.
2: At 40 miles an hour?
1: No, at like 90. You don't even feel it.
2: Oh, my God. You are so dumb. And you just felt me hitting you with the microphone.
1: Yeah, because that was like 5 miles an hour. Ow!
2: Damn it.
1: $50,000. I want $50,000 right now.
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0: I know we talked about this the other day about, like, what do you want to do when you die? Or, you know, do you want to have your ashes spread? Do you want to be buried? Do you want to be cremated? So this dude, this Cowboys fan, Dallas Cowboys fan, spreads his cousin's ashes on the field at AT&T Stadium. You said you want your ashes sprinkled all over, right?
1: Mm-hmm.
0: Is that gross, though, right there, right on the field?
2: I mean, a little, like, weird, right?
0: And it looks like, I'm watching it, is it like he has a bag of water? No, they're actually ashes. Oh, and he put them right on the logo, right next to a beer keg.
2: I just don't know.
0: Why? I don't, anyway, the Cowboys, you know, have issued a reminder to fans. Please don't scatter loved ones' ashes at AT&T Stadium. Don't do that. Somebody's going to get tackled, and then they're going to get your cousin's face in their face.
2: Mm-mm.
0: Anyway, I don't understand that one. And again, we're not going to spend a lot of time on this, but it was kind of like the other day we were talking cremated or buried. That's one thing. Scatter, like, if you go out to sea and dump the ashes because your grandfather was, you know, captain of the SS, you know, Army 2 or Navy 3 or what, you know, whatever. I get that, but Dallas stinks, by the way, this year. I mean, even if they were great, I would say don't scatter your ashes there. You want to be in every state, though, in America, don't you?
2: Yep.
0: What's the word?
2: Contiguous.
0: Contiguous. That's a big word for me. Do you want to get to Alaska and Hawaii?
2: All of them.
0: You want all 50?
2: All 50.
0: Do you want Puerto Rico?
2: Maybe. I like Guam. Puerto Rico. I don't know about Guam. Never been.
0: What about D.C.?
2: Yep.
0: What did I learn last week? What's it called? D.C.?
2: District.
0: No, the District of Columbia. I know that, but it's not a state. It's a...
2: District?
0: No. There was a thing. You don't even listen to the show.
2: I hate this show.
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Kate Chubb, Tom and Becky. Good morning. All right. Coming up next, we do have Cocktail Hour. Once again, Becky out today. She's back tomorrow, so it's just you and I. Cocktail Hour, get your texts in right now on the K-Chug Supercuts text line, 805-549-8698. 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

0: KJ with Tom and Becky. Good morning. 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You can text in anything you'd like. And again, Becky out today, back tomorrow. So it's just you and I. So text in anything. Let's have a little chat here this morning. Jason from the fair, my man. That would have made for one of those really amazing ride pictures. Jason, you're talking about the lady on the ride at SeaWorld got hit with a duck in the face. Yeah, that would have. Sam from Creston, slap him real hard in the face, Becky. See how he likes it. Okay, Sam, funny, but Becky's not here today, so I will not be getting slapped in the face. Thank you. Cody from Orchid, I'm laughing my ass off over you two bickering over a woman getting hit in the face by a duck. Listen, I want to be very clear. I'm laughing at a person getting hit in the face with a duck and then suing SeaWorld because there were ducks around the ride. I'm not laughing at a woman getting hit in the face with a duck. I'm laughing at a person. I would laugh just as hard if it was you, Cody, from Orchid. If you were at SeaWorld and you got hit in the face with a duck. Hanson. Oh, boy. Hanson, you know how you avoid getting hit in the face by a duck at SeaWorld? You duck. It's a little tiny, tiny, tiny bit clever. Tyson, the diabetic pool guy, doing great, Tom, between the two of us. Well, just the two of us in junk heavy. Between the two of us, since Becky isn't there, you're my favorite. Thanks, Tyson. I'll totally take that, man. I'll totally take that one.
1: Yeah, baby.
0: Appreciate that. It's also not a competition, and you don't have to pick favorites. 2026, and nobody's a winner. You know what? There are winners and losers, so I take that back. But NBA, my buddy is already talking Vegas. I don't know if I'm going to go this year. I have a tendency to get in trouble. I'm not in my 20s anymore. My mind is... And then there's no more text. MBM just stroked out, I guess. My buddy's already talking Vegas. I don't know if I'm going this year. I have a tendency to get in trouble. I'm not in my 20s anymore. Whole lot to unpack there, MBM. Number one, you're not in your 20s. You have a tendency to get in trouble in Vegas. I think you probably have a tendency to get in trouble a lot of different places, not just Vegas. And when you say, I'm not going to go this year, do you mean just in general, I'm not going to Vegas this year? Or do you and your buddy, do you have like a special trip that you go on? And what was the end of that text supposed to be? My mind is blank. There's nothing there. Just Hanson, thank you. I'll be here all week for dumb dad jokes. Thanks, buddy. Appreciate that. Cody from Orchid back in. I'd laugh if you got hit by a duck in the face too, buddy. Yeah, I know. That's right. And that is fair. That is right, and that is fair. I'm laughing at anybody getting hit in the face with a duck while they're on a roller coaster and then having the Keonies to try to sue SeaWorld for having a duck on the premises. And I would, Cody. I'd laugh if you got hit, and I would expect you to laugh if I got hit. So there you go. Earlier, unnamed person 2578, listen to Tom sell out Paige to the IRS. I did not sell out Paige to the IRS. It's a very easy conversation. It was very simple. That hair cutting and hair dressing tends to be a cash business. And sometimes, and I didn't single out Paige, but she does cut hair. Sometimes a hairdresser.

0: Hair cutters, barbers have been known to maybe take some of the cash and just not tell Uncle Sam. And I'm fine with it. Do it. All right, one more. One more. Let's see who we got here. Oh, but Sweetest Kathy. Oh, we might do two more. Sweetest Kathy. Good morning, Tom. Happy Tuesday. I'm sorry Becky ducked out on you today. That's funny. Good job holding on to the show with a firm grip as we roll through our week. I hope you have a terrific Tuesday. Love you lots, Kathy. Thank you, Kathy. It's very nice of you. Oh, Hanson, you got some competition. Tom's skanky best friend. I feel like that lawsuit is not going to fly in court. That's a good one. That rivals Hanson's. You betcha. Shauna, Kathy's the best. Yes, she is, Shauna. Also, you know.
1: No one asked you, Shauna.
0: Chicken A Cindy. Hey, Tom. Did you know the Jack Ranch Cafe reopened? Haven't gone yet, but can't wait. No, I didn't. Thank you, Chicken A Cindy. The one out there to 4146 Shalam. Right? Okay. I did not know. That's great news. It would be fun to go to. It's a little bit of a drive, but that's fun. A little Saturday, Sunday morning, something like that. Brunch, right? I don't know, something like that. I will check that out. Thank you, Cindy. All right. That's going to wrap up a cocktail hour for the day. Our jug, couple things. Becky back tomorrow. Number two, we do have another set of tickets to give away for the Eli Young Band. We'll do that tomorrow about 9:30. And then today, our jug poll of the day, what's the perfect breakfast? Is it like bacon, egg, and potatoes, something like that? Is it more pancakes, waffles, French toast? Is it cereal? Or is it the very Californian avocado toast? You can let us know. It's brought to you by our friends at Be Right There Heating and Air. You can vote on the app or at JugCountry.com. Okay, this portion of the Jug Country Morning Show brought to you by Santa Cruz Animal Health. 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For Becky, I'm Tom. Good night. God bless. We'll see you tomorrow.
2: 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Promotional consideration from United Airlines. Something special in the air. Tom's suits have been provided by Armani. Becky's wardrobe has been provided by Chanel. No portion of today's show may be rebroadcast without the express written consent of Major League Baseball. Women who are pregnant should not listen to this show. Do not listen to Tom and Becky while operating heavy machinery. 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Batteries not included, some assembly required. If it looks like a duck and walks like a duck, it probably is a duck. In case of emergency, your seat cushion may be used as a flotation device. If you sit in the middle, you don't have to shut the gate. Tom and Becky do not know who shot JFK. Less is always more. Actions are louder than words. 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And finally, yes, it's true, you probably won't ever use algebra in your life. Have a great day.
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0: That is George Strait and She Let Herself Go. And did you see that Ty Myers is going to be in town this coming Thursday night? Avila Beach Golf Resort with special guests Brent Cobb and Benny G. Sold out concert. 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
3: 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I can't
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5: Hey, it's Tom and Becky. 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

0: Line is Kenny Chesney there, and Carry On as we get ready for the 13th annual Mac and Cheese Fest. This year's festival, in fact, the festival over the years has been named as the best food and drink event in San Luis Obispo County by the New Times. Over 25 chefs, 30 beverage vendors, Blast and Brew will be there, Culture Food Truck, Hope Family Wines, Peachy Canyon Winery. 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Going to be a great time. We want to see you at Avila Beach Golf Resort on the 19th of September for the 13th annual Mac and Cheese Fest.
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0: 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And that weather forecast rising back up again temperature-wise in the North County. Sunny skies and highs near 96, 77 for the Inland Valley, south of the grade, and 72 at the beaches today.

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That is Aaron Watson there and the getaway truck. Hope your day is going well. Just after 11 o'clock, I'm Andy Morris, and I'll be with you till 3. And then I believe Pepper's back at 3 today. Here is Justin Moore. This is Time's Tickin'.

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0: Hardy featuring Tim McGraw, Eric Church, and Morgan Wallen. The song is called MacArthur. And we've got the Eli Young Band coming to town October 4th at Barrel House Brewing. It is the Keep On Dreamin' Tour. And it's going to be a really good one, 6 p.m., an all-ages show. Tickets are on sale now. Tom and Becky have got a pair that you can win tomorrow morning. Make sure you listen in for your chance to win.
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1: Hey, it's Tom and Becky. Hope you're having a great Tuesday. Make sure you join us tomorrow. We have another chance for you to win tickets to go see the Eli Young Band coming to Barrel House in early October. 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

Ella Langley, Morgan Wallen, I Can't Love You Anymore, as we're about halfway through our 11 o'clock hour, working our way towards out to lunchtime. Here is Zach Topp. This is I Never Lie.

0: Zach Topp and I Never Lie as we get ready for the very first Atascadero Greyhound football game this coming up, or a home game this coming Thursday night. Yeah, it's Thursday night to kick it off because of the cruiser night on Friday night. Delano is coming to town. Early kickoff at 6 p.m. That means pregame show at 5:45. You can hear all the Greyhound games here on The Jug with Roger Bland and Joey Davis.
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0: Cole Wetzel there in Hurts Like You as we get ready for another great concert with Tucker Wetmore. It's going to be happening August 22nd. That's this coming Saturday night. Vina Robles Amphitheater with William Beckman. They're going to be there. And if you'd like tickets and more information, you can check out the concert page at jugcountry.com. 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
0: Mostly sunny through the day today. If you're in San Luis and the surrounding areas, we're looking for highs near 77. 72 at the beaches in the North County. Going to be pretty warm. We've got highs near 96 north of the grade today. What do you say we get you back into the music? This is Hudson Westbrook. The song is called Painted You Pretty.

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That is Cole Wetzel there at High Road as we get underway with our Out to Lunch Hour. Out to Lunch is brought to you every day by Tanya Ortega and the Ortega Firm. We'll tell you about her in just a little bit. In the meantime, it's Lainey Wilson. This is 4x4 by you.

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Corey Kent there in Empty Words as our 12 o'clock out to lunch hour continues. Got details not too far away on the 13th annual Mac and Cheese Fest that's coming up September 19th at the Avila Beach Golf Resort. Yeah.

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0: Bailey Zimmerman and Chevy Silverado is our Out to Lunch Hour continues here. The 13th Annual Mac and Cheese Fest is coming up September 19th at Avila Beach Golf Resort. 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

0: Taylor Swift, I knew it. I knew you. And this coming weekend is the big cruise weekend in Atascadero. Cruise night on Friday night, which is why they moved the football game to Thursday night this week for the first home game. Saturday morning is the car show. Saturday night, dancing in the streets. It's going to be a lot of fun in downtown Atascadero this weekend.
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0: 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Weather forecast still calling for mostly sunny skies. Later be a great day to hop in a swim spa when you got home today in the North County. 96 the predicted high. 77 for the inland valley south of the grade and along the beaches. High temperatures near 72.

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0: So it turns out being an adult is mostly just Googling how to do stuff and then saying, Alexa, play 98.1 K-Jug.
1: He's a ranch hand in a pinch, man. Hotter than the red on the cattle brand. 'Cause she's a gold digger with a quick trigger. 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
1: Cody Johnson, or Kojo, to a lot of folks that love his music. That is Horseback, a new one for him. Did you see Ty Myers is going to be in town this coming Thursday night? Avila Beach Golf Resort with special guests Brent Cobb and Benny G. It's a sold-out show. 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
1: Hey, it's Tom and Becky. 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

0: Morgan Wallen there, and don't we, as we are getting ready for more Atascadero Greyhound football this coming Thursday night. Again, it's going to be on Thursday instead of Friday because of the cruising night on Friday. The home opener is coming up, 6 o'clock kickoff, little early kickoff time. Pregame at 5:45, and Delano is coming to town for the first home game. You can hear it all live on the air here on The Jug with Roger Bland and Joey Davis.
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0: Luke Combs and Rethink Some Things. If you've taken our jug poll yet today, it's brought to you by Be Right There Heating and Air. Want to find out what you think the perfect breakfast is today? Eggs, bacon, potatoes, pancakes, waffles, cereal, avocado toast, or something else? You can vote right now. I think for me, almost all of the above. I like something else. I like everything that's on the list. Breakfast is breakfast. That's good stuff.
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0: Still calling for mostly sunny weather over the next few days after the clouds and fog burns off in the morning hours. High temperatures today for San Luis and the surrounding areas, about 77. For the beaches, we're looking at high temps sitting somewhere near 72 degrees. And it looks like in the North County, highs near 96. So it's going to be a little warm today.

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Dirk Bentley drunk on a plane as our 2 o'clock hour gets underway. I'm Andy Morris. I thought Pepper was going to be back today at 3. He's still got one more day off. Mandy will be at 3 o'clock today. Here is Cody Johnson. This is The Fall.

Lady Wilson here. Phone, keys, and wallet at Mama, God, and George Jones in there. And you got a list that's going to make sure she's got everything she needs to make it through the day. I'm Andy Morris here. Our 2 o'clock hour is underway. Here is Kip Moore. This is Beer Money.

0: Scotty McCreary in 5 more minutes as we get ready for the first Atascadero Greyhound home game as they take on Delano this coming Thursday night. First home game of the season. It's the 20th. I know it's a Thursday, 6 p.m. kickoff, a little earlier than normal. Roger Bland will be there calling the action with Joey Davis. It's going to be a great game, and you can hear all the Atascadero High School football games right here on The Jug.
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The Atascadero Greyhounds open the 2026 football season with a non-conference game scheduled for this Thursday, August 20th at 6 p.m. The Greyhounds will be hosting the Tigers from Delano. This year, Paso Robles will compete in the Sunset League with the Greyhounds, along with Templeton, Lompoc, and Napoma. Roger Bland and Joey Davis will be mic'd side calling the games here on KJUG, brought you by the Morro Bay and Chalk Mountain Golf Courses, San Luis Podiatry, El Camino Building Supply, Atascadero 76, and Idler's Home. The Greyhounds host the Fighting Tigers of Delano, Thursday night at 6 here on KJUG 98.1 FM.

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0: That is Zach Topp there in South of Sanity as we get ready for Ty Myers at Avalon Beach Golf Resort. Going to be this coming Thursday night with Brent Cobb and Benny G. It's a sold-out ticket. Not too late to sign up to win some tickets. You can do that on the Supercuts text line. 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
0: The City of Atascadero presents Cruisin' Weekend, kicking off with the 33rd annual Hot El Camino Cruise Night, Friday, August 21st. 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
2: Jug Country weather.
1: Still calling for mostly sunny weather over the next few days in the afternoon times. Highs near 96 north of the grade. It looks like 77 for the South County, 72 along the beaches today.

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1: 98.1 at KJUG and where it ends from Bailey Zimmerman. What's up, everybody? It is Mandy here checking in for Pepper Daniels and just starting my shift. 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And I'll be breaking it down in a bit. Right now, here's Luke Combs.

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0: 98.1 KJ with Stella Lefty. It's called Boston. My name is Mandy, and we are taking a look now at the Jug Poll brought to you by Be Right There Heating and Air. Tom and Becky come up with a question in the morning, so it is up to us to answer it, give us our opinions. And don't forget to check out Tom and Becky's answers by listening to the latest episode of their podcast. We want to know, what is the perfect breakfast? Perfect breakfast. Is it eggs, bacon, potatoes, etc.? Or is it pancakes and waffles, some sort of high carb option as your main course for breakfast? Cereal, avocado toast, or nothing slash other? What is the perfect breakfast? I don't know if there's a right answer to this. I'm going to go with cereal just because I feel like the big plates, like the pancakes and waffles or the eggs, bacon, potatoes, all that, that seems like a huge, huge meal for me. And I'm more of a big lunch type person. Like, have something for breakfast to get me through to lunch, have a decent lunch, and then barely anything when I get home, just because I'm not usually hungry for dinner. So I am going to go with cereal, but also add some peanut butter and apple on top of that. That sounds really good for breakfast for me. It's usually what my go-to is. What is your idea of the perfect breakfast? Let us know over on the KJug app or jugcountry.com.
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5: Hey, it's Tom and Becky. 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We have another chance for you to win tickets to go see the Eli Young Band coming to Barrel House in early October. 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

Rihanna. Chris Young on 88.1 KJUG. My name is Mandy. After this, going to tell you how you can win Ty Myers tickets. We have minimal tickets left up for grabs. We're trying to get as many people in this contest as we can. So if you haven't entered yet, these are a highly sought-after item. I'll tell you how you can win them just after some Riley Green. Here's the worst way.

0: Riley Green in Worst Way. Mandy back with you on 98.1 at KJUG. All right, so if you haven't yet, we do have Ty Myers tickets for Thursday night at the Avila Beach Golf Resort. Sold out. 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

0: That is Medicine from Megan Maroney at 98.1 at KJUG. My name is Mandy, and California seems to be cracking down on super speeders. The Californian DMV and Highway Patrol are working together to punish extreme speeders with a project called Forwarded Actions for Speeding Tickets, or FAST. If a driver gets a ticket for speeding over 100 miles per hour, they don't just go to court and deal with the judge. They also have to deal with the DMV's driver safety branch. Driver safety reviews the incident and can suspend or revoke the driver's license. Even if the driver goes to court and is found not guilty, the DMV steps up and acts as judge and jury and can still mess up the driving record, which leads to higher insurance costs along with the loss of the license. That explains why I've seen those signs of drive over 100 miles and lose your license. Yeah, apparently they're getting real serious about it. Now, I don't know if my car can even go up to 100 miles per hour. I'm sure it could if it tried, but I'm not pushing that. I will say, maybe the Corvette that was speeding on the grade earlier today, they should heed this warning because that could be big, big trouble for them. On the way, we have got a weather check plus Kenny Chesney, Park McCollum. More coming up.
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0: 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Weather's looking pretty stable for the next few days. There is a heat advisory in effect for the North County, but that's, you know, nothing out of the normal that we're used to. Overnight lows tonight dropping into the 50s. Expect a little bit of cloud coverage to roll in through the evening, some of it burning off by tomorrow afternoon. Expect temperatures to be in the 60s at the beaches, 70s and slow. Mid 80s to lower 90s. North of the Great. Here's Kenny Chesney.

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98.1 KJ with Love Ain't from Eli Young Band. My name is Mandy. We do have tickets to the Eli Young Band. They are coming to the Barrel House Brewing Company on October 4th. If you need tickets, give me about maybe 10 minutes or so. I'll tell you how you can win them. Right now, here's Hardy, Tim McGraw, Eric Church, and Morgan Wallen.

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It's Lainey Wilson on 98.1 at KJUG. I am Andy here. Take it over for Pepper Daniels. 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All right, for today's Fresh Cut, not technically fresh, but we are going to talk about Eli Youngman tickets right after this one from him. Here's Dust.

0: our KJOG 420 Fresh Cut brought to you by Cesslog Dust from the Eli Young Band. My name is Mandy. That's one of my favorites out of them. And if you look at how many songs the Eli Young Band has, you'll recognize hit after hit. If you want a little emotional song, Guinevere, oh, tears. We do have tickets to the Eli Young Band when they come to the Barrel House Brewing Company on October 4th. You can grab your tickets right now. 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

0: Painted You Pretty with Hudson Westbrook on 98.1 at KJUG. What up? I'm Mandy, and want to remind you that Hudson Westbrook is coming to Vina Robles Amphitheater, one of the biggest responses to a concert announcement that we've had, that I've seen in a while. So Hudson Westbrook coming to Vina Robles on October 10th. 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

0: told you that. Tucker Wetmore, 98.1 at KJUG. I'm Mandy, and I don't know who told Gen Z this, but I'm here to tell them this is a bad idea. It seems that according to a new survey, 52% of Gen Z investors are skipping traditional stocks and retirement accounts and dumping their money into sports betting. The survey also found that 26% of these young adults consider sports betting to be an actual part of their long-term financial strategy. Financial advisors, of course, think this is a terrible plan and point out that messing around with sports betting will undercut long-term wealth building up for the younger generations. Where, I don't know where this idea came from. Maybe it's from the new, like, prediction markets like Kalshi and all that, that people think that, oh yeah, let's invest in gambling. It's still just gambling, people. And do you think gamblers have the best retirement plans? I'm telling you right now, as a gambler, no. So if you're thinking that you're going to bet your retirement on some sports betting, I would still consider traditional stocks, IRAs, and the traditional methods of saving and putting into a retirement. Just a little 2 cents. Coming up, but we got a weather check, plus Ty Myers, Ronnie Atkins, more on the way.
1: 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The Atascadero Greyhounds open the 2026 football season with a non-conference game scheduled for this Thursday, August 20th at 6 p.m. The Greyhounds will be hosting the Tigers from Delano. This year, Paso Robles will compete in the Sunset League with the Greyhounds, along with Templeton, Lompoc, and Napomo. Roger Bland and Joey Davis.

Davis will be Mike Side calling the games here on KJUG, brought you by the Morro Bay and Chalk Mountain Golf Courses, San Luis Podiatry, El Camino Building Supply, Atascadero 76, and Idler's Home. The Greyhounds host the Fighting Tigers of Delano Thursday night at 6 here on KJUG 98.1 FM.

0: Hello, everyone. This is Jim with Roosters Firearms. I recently received a tip that Smith & Wesson will be discontinuing one of their models for new sales in California. The Military and Police short-barreled, 5-shot, 38 caliber revolver with a Crimson Trace laser will be phased out in California. So, I bought a bunch of them, and I'm offering them at a very attractive price, so come on over and check them out. Hey, and here's another tip, and this is a good one. Kel-Tec has re-entered the California market with handguns. They have a new 9mm pistol out at a very attractive price. I just ordered a couple of them today to see how sales go on them. And if things work out, we'll get a lot more of them in. But there's a brand new pistol out there, and it's made by Kel-Tec. Also, now's the time to bring in that old gun and let us turn it into cash for you. We have a pre-owned firearm section that is always getting customers' attention, with very brisk sales and new offerings coming out on a daily basis. So come on over to Rooster's Firearms at 98 South Main Street in beautiful downtown Templeton.
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3: 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For weather, we've got some cloud coverage rolling in this evening. Low is going to be getting down into the 50s. Tomorrow, a lot like today, where we've got the coastal areas hanging out in the upper 60s, 70s for San Luis Obispo. As you get north of the grade, upper 80s to low and mid 90s. Here's George Strait. Yeah.

0: Another day of searching for a job that's not too jobby with work that's not too worky. Yeah, good luck with that.
1: Oh, yeah, no doubt.
0: This is 98.1 KJUG.